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4: Today in 1673, Louis Joliet and Jacques Marquette began their exploration of the Mississippi River, and somewhere along the way, they must have written this song for the Doobie Brothers.

the group Steel Breeze, for the actor who's as cool as a steel breeze, especially when he was Remington Steel. Happy birthday, Pierce Brosnan. We're next weekend. It is your classic top-down countdown. Make sure you've got us on while you're grilling. This weekend, it's Biographer's Day. If you ask me, any good author knows never to start a biography with this

thinking of Classic Movie Day, as we were earlier. Yes, indeed, David Bowie was inspired by 2001 A Space Odyssey when he wrote Space Oddity. Now from the French Society pages, today in 1770, Marie Antoinette married Louis Auguste, who would later be King Louis XVI. He was 15, she was 14, and the next song up would have been perfect for their DJ to play. Back to Bowie for a second. I've always wondered if Major Tom would have made it home okay if he had this on board.

flavored Tang is the instant breakfast drink with more vitamin C than orange juice. Tang was chosen to go to the moon with the Apollo astronauts. Good reason why you should choose it for your family, too. Tang.

0: Would you like to answer that, Danny Trejo? Happy birthday to one of the toughest, if not the toughest, movie and TV actor in the business. But I'll bet whenever no one's looking, Danny's sitting at home doing crossword puzzles and eating Cheez-Its just like the rest of us.
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0: money you made in the market. 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The New York Stock Exchange, formed today in 1792, now for everyone listening in New England, a local rock anthem from the guy celebrating his birthday, Jonathan Richman, on that thing.
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It's so exciting there at night, with the pine trees in the dark. It's so cold here in the dark, with 50,000 watts of power. We go by faster miles an hour.

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1: 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President Donald Trump said Friday he raised the issue with Chinese President Xi of releasing a prominent detained pastor and imprisoned Hong Kong activist Jimmy Lai. Xi saying he'd consider the pastor, that Lai's case is a tough one. The acting head of the U.S. Food and Drug Administration Drug Center, Tracy Beth Hogue, is expected to leave the agency just days after Commissioner Marty McRae resigned, according to three people familiar with internal planning. An investigation was underway Friday in what caused a small plane to crash into a house in Northeast Ohio, explode into flames, killing both people aboard. The National Transportation Safety Board was leading a review in Akron. And Mexican President Claudia Sheinbaum said on Friday that she held a cordial and excellent telephone conversation with President Donald Trump. Sheinbaum said that the pair agreed to work and speak again, continue dialogue with Trump's aides who will visit Mexico soon. And the U.S. is considering asking Israel to give some tax money it is withholding from the Palestinian Authority to President Donald Trump's Board of Peace Fund to help fund the U.S. President's post-war plan for Gaza. 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Have a great day, everyone.
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3: May 16th, 1868. In Washington, the U.S. Senate fails by one vote to convict President Andrew Johnson on the first article of impeachment against him. Johnson is eventually acquitted on all charges, prompted by his clashes with the post-Civil War Congress, and serves out the rest of his time in office. 1929. And the winner is... the first Academy Awards, the Oscars, are presented during a banquet at Hollywood's Roosevelt Hotel. The movie Wings wins for Best Production. Emil Jannings wins for Best Actor. Janet Gaynor wins for Best Actress. 1905.
4: Wherever there's a fight so hungry people can eat, I'll be there.
3: Actor Henry Fonda is born in Grand Island, Nebraska. Among his movie roles, The Grapes of Wrath, 12 Angry Men, and On Golden Pond. And 1990.
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3: Sammy Davis Jr., singer, dancer, actor, and member of the Las Vegas Rat Pack, dies of cancer in Los Angeles at age 64. Also that same year...

0: In New York, Jim Henson, creator of the Muppets from Kermit the Frog to Sesame Street, dies of pneumonia at age 54. Today in history, May 16th, Mike Gracia, The Associated Press.
1: Saturday forecast, partly sunny skies. We have a slight chance of rain in the afternoon, high of 85. High tide, 8:08 a.m., pollen count 6.2, which is medium. Cloudy this evening, low 73. Sunday, mostly sunny, high of 85. Monday, partly sunny, high of 86. 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

0: holiday I won't be celebrating this weekend, ride a unicycle day. They just can't stop it, unless that is they are in the circus. Born this day, the inventor of the microphone, and if I'm correct, we'll hear his first words while speaking in one next.
1: More music, that thing with Rich Appel.
0: A unicycle day. They just can't stop it, unless that is they are in the circus. Born this day, the inventor of the microphone, and if I'm correct, we'll hear his first words while speaking.

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0: Today in 1968, Santana found someone they could depend on when they were discovered by the legendary Bill Graham, who booked him at the Fillmore in San Francisco. And the rest, as they say, is history. Hey, we have a second one of these.
1: And now, the world's shortest countdown.
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0: published today in 1900, L. Frank Baum's book titled The Wonderful Wizard of Oz. That, of course, the world's shortest countdown of songs referencing that book and later movie. Next, a song from my favorite girl on a motorcycle back when I was 10 years old.
1: Do you remember that special candy? Your friends would always ask to share it. 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

0: born this day, Yvonne Craig. We'll see the world from my Harley. My aforementioned favorite motorcycle mama. The chain don't break. When she was TV's Batgirl.
1: That thing with Rachel Powell.
2: And now, the slow dance makeout song of the week.
0: Here's that one I promised earlier about another couple who fell in love just like in the movies and while watching them. For this weekend's classic movie day, might be a good time to watch Casablanca again. What do you think?

0: part of Mrs. Hanson was played by Mabel Page. The two women shoppers were Kay Wiley and Barbara Pepper. And the policeman was Emery Parnell.
1: And the announcer who makes everything official was the amazing Bill Quinn.
2: And that'll do it for you, Rich.
1: If you like our show, tell everyone you know and tell the station you're hearing us on. This is Rich Appel. Remember, the best thing you can ever be is yourself.
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1: Homes built before 1978 are likely to contain lead-based paint, which may flake after being soaked by flood water. Lead is a toxic metal that causes many negative health effects, especially in children. Disturbing materials containing lead-based paint may release lead dust into the air. If you suspect that debris in your home is contaminated with such paint, seek help from public health authorities or specially trained contractors from the U.S. Environmental Protection Agency.
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4: Welcome to another edition of Nothing But Old 45. I'm your host, Larry Kratch, and every show is designed to bring you some amazing oldies played from actual 45 RPM records. You may even hear some scratches from time to time, just like it used to be when you played your 45s at home. I'll also be giving you a little information about the songs and the artists, plus a little music trivia from time to time. So, let's get going. Let's get to work.

0: welcome to another edition of Nothing But Old 45. It's going to be a good one. That was Sly and the Family Stone and their number two hit from 1969, Hot Fun in the Summertime. Sly and the Family Stone had been making a big splash on record charts all over the world since they blasted onto the music scene with their signature song, Dance to the Music. Now get this, between 1968 and 1974, the San Francisco group racked up four top 10 singles, including two number one hits on both the Billboard Hot 100 chart and the Billboard R&B chart. I open this edition of Nothing But Old 45s with Paul McCartney and Wings and their 1972 hit, High, High, High. The rockin' song landed at number 10 for Wings as they dominated radio station airplay between 1971 and 1983. During those years, McCartney wrote the title song to the 1973 James Bond movie, Live and Let Die.
1: Nothing But Old 45s. Bye, don't.

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Now my mom is a good mom, and she loves me with all her heart. But she said I was too young to be in love, and the boy and I would have to part. And no matter how I ranted and raved, I screamed, I pleaded, I cried. She told me it was not really love, but only my girlish pride. And that's called bad.

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0: Is that a sad song or what? Huh? Those were the Shangri-Las and their 1965 number six hit, I Can Never Go Home Anymore. The song was one of those message songs that were written in the early 1960s that talked about lost love, listening to your parents, and what could happen if you didn't. The Shangri-Las were a girl group from New York City that consisted of two sets of sisters. I open the set with one of those songs that'll trigger some memory brain cell activity, a forgotten 45 RPM record called The Village of Love by a fella by the name of Nathaniel Mayer. The song reached number 22 on the Billboard Hot 100 chart in 1962 for the Detroit, Michigan R&B singer, who some say was one of the forerunners of the future Motown sound. He left the music business shortly after that record became a hit, but made a comeback in 2002. Sadly, he passed away in 2008 at the age of 64.
1: Nothing but old 45.

0: is with the music writers, the songwriters. They're always writing about the moon. Well, that's Starbucks and their 1976 hit Moonlight Feels Right, a song that landed at number 3 on the Billboard Hot 100 chart for the Atlanta, Georgia group. It was one of two hits they had in the mid-1970s, and that was it for chart hits. They broke apart by 1980. I opened a set with a song that was a major hit 20 years earlier for Thurston Harris. Little Bitty Pretty One landed at number 6 on the Billboard Hot 100 chart in 1957, but has been re-recorded by a long list of artists, including the Jackson 5. Little Bitty Pretty One has also been included in many motion pictures and TV shows and was a million-selling record. Sadly, Thurston Harris passed away in 1990 at the age of 58.
1: Nothing but old 45s.
2: Twin Spin.

0: was actually an album version of that song, which went a lot longer. But that's the 45. A twin spin featuring two giant hits from Tommy James and the Shondells. Of course, that's Crimson and Clover, a song that landed at number one on the Billboard Hot 100 chart for 2 weeks in 1968. The song was meant as a change in direction for the Dayton, Ohio group who had dominated the charts from 1966 through 1969. The song also hit number one in Canada, New Zealand, Germany, and Austria. Album the Tommy James and the Shondells Twin Spin with another hit single from 1968. Moni Moni, a song which reached number three in the United States and Canada and number one in the UK. Now, many of you may be familiar with the Billy Idol version that he recorded in 1981. His version of the song gave rise to, well, let's put it this way, alternate lyrics that would often be shouted out by the dancers. That custom caused high schools and even some colleges to ban the song from being played at their dances by DJs in the 1980s. You know, I'm looking at the clock, and I can't believe that half the show's already done. That's okay. On the other side of the break, gang, we're going to have our Nothing But Old 45s instrumental set. And it's going to be a doozy. Stick around. We'll be right back.
1: Montague Dahl Kemper, please. Yeah,
2: yeah. Here he is. Montague Dahl Kemper.
3: Good evening. My name is Montague Dahl Kemper, and I'd like to thank you for coming tonight. As you know, I'm your candidate for governor on the red, white, and blue ticket.
4: They know you better by your nickname, Slick.
3: Friends, I stand for America.
4: Oh, who are you kidding? Your son's a draft dodger in Vancouver.
3: I'll have you know I'm a war veteran. I'm a red-blooded veteran with a green beret and a purple heart.
4: And a yellow streak down your back.
3: I contacted malaria in Burma and typhoid in the Philippines.
4: And God knows what in that hotel in Morocco.
3: I was wounded 13 times on an aircraft carrier.
4: He kept walking into the propellers.
3: I fought the Battle of the Bulge.
4: Right, Fatso?
3: I flew 30 seconds over Tokyo.
4: He got there from the opium den in Hong Kong.
3: When I'm elected, I'll pass new tax bills and new welfare bills.
4: The last new bills you passed got you 1-5 at San Quentin.
3: I'll make it safe for women to walk the streets at night.
4: And if the price is right, you'll do business with them.
3: I'll provide better homes for illegitimate children.
4: Big deal. Most of them are yours.
3: I'll make improvements in our state prisons and penitentiaries.
4: You better. You'll be living there.
3: Will somebody throw the governor out?
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0: The Sweets and their 1978 hit, Love is Like Oxygen, a song that hit number 8 on the Billboard Hot 100 chart for their British rock group. The Sweet have been classified as a glam group. In other words, members of the band who wore loud one-piece outfits and permed hairdos. Well, the Sweet were hot on the charts in many countries from 1973 until 1978, and they had their biggest success in their home country of the UK. The group broke up in 1979. I opened the set with Linda Ronstadt and her 1977 number 5 hit, It's So Easy, a song that was originally recorded by Buddy Holly in 1958. Linda Ronstadt has had a long list of hits, beginning with Different Drum back in 1967 when she was with the Stone Ponies, and continuing through 1990. In fact, she had a major hit record in 1987 called Somewhere Out There, a duet with James Ingram that was included in the hit animated motion picture An American Tale.
1: Nothing but old 45s instrumental hits.
0: Speaking of motion pictures, I was watching Gone with the Wind the other day and thought to myself, how many fantastic motion picture theme songs do we all remember? Well, here's a bunch of them.

0: Band. There's a special instrumental hit section of nothing but old 45s with a long list of motion picture theme songs as performed by Miko. Now, during that production, you heard theme songs from Gone with the Wind, The Magnificent Seven, the James Bond theme, and, of course, the theme song from Goldfinger. Then you heard the theme from The Apartment and the theme to The High and the Mighty. Great memories from those films for many of us. Miko was actually a Pennsylvania-born record producer who had several top 40 instrumental hits, most notably with the Star Wars films.
1: Nothing but old 45s.

0: Now, there's a classic hit record from a classic performer, Andy Williams, Can't Get Used to Losing You. The song hit number two for the Iowa singer in 1963 and was just one of many, many hits he had between 1956 and 1972. Andy Williams was a very popular performer. He even had his own NBC variety show between 1962 and 1971. Sadly, Andy Williams passed away in 2012. I open the set with Bill Deal and the Rondells and their 1969 number 23 hit, What Kind of Fool Do You Think I Am? It was the last hit the Virginia group had. In fact, they only had three hit records, all in 1969. Not much is known about the group, but according to the online encyclopedia, Wikipedia, the band disbanded in 1975, but performed at various times until the death of Bill Deal in 2003. It may be one of those 45s that time has forgotten, but it deserves a spin on the old turntable.
1: Nothing but 45s.

0: That was Air Supply and their number five hit from 1980, Every Woman in the World. One of their many hits between 1980 and 1985. The Australian duo, singer-songwriter and guitarist Graham Russell and lead vocalist Russell Hitchcock, concentrated on ballads, and it worked. Had 8 top 10 singles and several best-selling albums to their credit. I'm going to start with a British group and their one and only big hit, T-Rex, and their 1972 hit, Bang a Gong. Yep, the band originally called itself Tyrannosaurus Rex, but shortened the name to just T-Rex because it was easier for DJs to introduce their records. Yeah, I can't picture myself introducing them as, here is Tyrannosaurus Rex. Nope. By the way, Bang a Gong was their only big hit in the United States, but they had 11 hits in the UK. That does it for another edition of Nothing But Old 45s. I'm Larry Cracker, your host. Give us a like on Facebook if you would, please. Take care. Talk to you later.
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3: Here is a beach safety reminder from Tom Gillen, the recreation director for the city of Flagler Beach. Tom says, first learn how to swim. Not everyone needs to be an Olympic swimmer, but everyone needs to know the basic swimming skills, like treading water and survival floating. Second, always swim near a lifeguard. 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
2: Today on Marine Science Minute with Florida Sea Grant. Restoration aquaculture. Aquaculture as a food production system has been around for thousands of years. In the past few decades, aquaculture, or the farming of aquatic organisms, has been gaining momentum as a tool to restore impacted species and habitats. Ecological restoration, especially when done underwater, is a tricky business, and the priority should always be to reduce impacts and conserve existing species and habitats. However, in a state like Florida, with almost 22 million residents and over 130 million annual visitors, impacts to coastal areas are unavoidable. Florida Sea Grant supports restoration aquaculture research on a wide variety of marine life that has been impacted by human activity. For information about this and other coastal topics, contact your county extension office or visit Florida Sea Grant at flseagrant.org.
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7: Hi, this is Jeff Williams, and welcome to another edition of House of Renewal. Remixing and re-energizing all the big hits from the 1970s, 80s, and 90s from some of the best DJs from around the world. It's DJ Ashwin on the turntables from Mumbai, India. This is House of Renewal.

It's DJ Ushwin on the turntables remixing the 1970s, 80s, and 90s. This is House of Renewal.

The big hits, the big decades, the big memories from the 1970s through the 90s, all remixed and recycled with some new energy. 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

0: I learned in anger management that you should stop and count to three. 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
2: 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Barnhills is the home of the Maryland crab cakes and other seafood. 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
2: Hi, this is Jeff Williams. Welcome to another edition of House of Renewal. Remixing and re-energizing the big hits from the 1970s, 80s, and 90s. It's DJ Ashwin on the turntables from Mumbai, India. This is House of Renewal.

gonna do it. Right on. Get you down. Baby, keep on. Keep on doing it.

It's the best music ever recorded from the best decades for music. The 1970s, 80s, and 90s. All remixed and re-energized from some of the best DJs from around the world. It's our DJ Ashwin on the turntables from Mumbai, India. This is House of Renewal.

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2: 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History is a very important part of our community, and the Flagler Beach Historical Museum has a prominent collection that's entirely dedicated to the history of Florida. Flagler Beach has been ranked by Where to Retire magazine as one of the top retirement destinations in Florida. 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
4: 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AccuTemp is celebrating their 20th year anniversary serving the Flagler and Ormond Beach communities. AccuTemp is having a contest to honor and thank teachers and first responders. The contest is going on now through the end of September, and they are looking for the oldest running residential HVAC system in Flagler and Ormond Beach, owned by a teacher or first responder. The winner will receive a new heat pump system installed with permits included. The top 5 qualifiers will receive a prize as well. Get details, more information, and enter a teacher or first responder with an older HVAC system on their website, AccuTemp.pro. That's AccuTemp with 2 C's, .pro. 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The date of the HVAC system can be found on a sticker on the system. You can also meet the owner, Chuck Wyant, and the AccuTemp team at Flagler Beach's First Friday. Thank you again, AccuTemp, for being a sponsor of not-for-profit radio Surf 97.3 FM.
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7: I've got a little poem that I'd like to read in honor of this occasion, if I may.
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1: You take it on the run, baby. 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
2: The band from Champaign, Illinois, called REO Speedwagon, hit the big time in 1981 with an album called High Infidelity. It went on to become the top-selling album of that year, and REO was at the top of the music world, but it took a few years before that to get to that point. The group goes back to the late 1960s when a few University of Illinois students decided to form a band. They called it REO Speedwagon. Terry Luttrell was an early lead singer for REO, but he was replaced by Kevin Cronin, who sang and played multiple instruments. With Cronin at the helm, they started specializing in power ballads as well as radio-ready rockers. In 1978, they released You Can Tune a Piano, But You Can't Tune a Fish, their first LP to go platinum. High Infidelity was released at the end of 1980, and their first single, like the album, went to number one. The song was Keep On Loving You. REO Speedwagon was now one of the biggest bands in the world, and they kept that up right through the 1980s. By 1985, they had their second number one with the song Can't Fight This Feeling. REO Speedwagon faded a little bit by the end of the 1980s, but today they're back together doing performances. For the Classic Artist Spotlight, I'm Larry Ravenswood.

0: This is the greatest drummer on earth, Dennis Wilson of the Beach Boys.
1: Oh, I wouldn't pay 2 cents to see you anyway.
0: Well, I think I'm pretty darn good.
1: Well, when's the show? 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The Beach Boys.

0: 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It had this phone number on it, and, well, I just wanted to make sure the dinosaur made it back to its little owner.
1: When I found the little sippy cup, I just had to give you a call. It's for a kid, you know?
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1: May 16, 1868. In Washington, the U.S. Senate fails by one vote to convict President Andrew Johnson on the first article of impeachment against him. Johnson is eventually acquitted on all charges, prompted by his clashes with the post-Civil War Congress, and serves out the rest of his time in office. 1929. And the winner is... the first Academy Awards, the Oscars, are presented during a banquet at Hollywood's Roosevelt Hotel. The movie Wings wins for Best Production. Emil Jannings wins for Best Actor. Janet Gaynor wins for Best Actress. 1905.
2: Wherever there's a fight so hungry people can eat, I'll be there.
1: Actor Henry Fonda is born in Grand Island, Nebraska. Among his movie roles, The Grapes of Wrath, 12 Angry Men, and On Golden Pond. And 1990.
3: The Candyman can, cause he mixes it with love and makes the world taste good.
1: Sammy Davis Jr., singer, dancer, actor, and member of the Las Vegas Rat Pack, dies of cancer in Los Angeles at age 64. Also that same year,

In New York, Jim Henson, creator of the Muppets from Kermit the Frog to Sesame Street, dies of pneumonia at age 54. Today in history, May 16th, Mike Gracia, The Associated Press.

65. Monday, partly sunny, high of 86. 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

Saturday forecast, partly sunny skies. We have a slight chance of rain in the afternoon, high of 85. High tide, 8.08 a.m., pollen count 6.2, which is medium. Cloudy this evening, low 73. Sunday, mostly sunny, high of 85.

0: 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Here's another Flagler Beach history moment here on Community Radio Surf 97.3 FM. A1A Scenic Highway. The A1A Ocean Shore Scenic Highway begins at the Volusia-Flagler County line and extends north 7.3 miles to the northern city limits of Beverly Beach. Scenic and historic A1A Highway links to the River and Sea Trail, which extends north to the Flagler-St. Johns County line, providing a continuous scenic corridor from county line to county line along A1A. The 72-mile segment of historic State Road A1A abounds with white sandy beaches, ample recreation adventures, and history dating back before the birth of the county.
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2: 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Barn Hills is the home of the Maryland crab cakes and other seafood. Barn Hills also has steak, crepes, both sweet and savory, and many other unique dishes. 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

0: but electric sun.
1: One of the most renowned of the 60s psychedelic groups, Jefferson Airplane led the way in the psychedelicized San Francisco music scene. Along with the Grateful Dead, the Airplane came to symbolize a new movement of counterculture of thought. Some may argue they helped invent it. They had the distinction of performing at all three of the 1960s major rock festivals, Monterey, Woodstock, and Altamont. Jefferson Airplane formed in 1965 as a folk rock act. It consisted of that time keyboardist, vocalist Marty Balin, guitarist Paul Kantner and Jorma Kuukkanen, bassist Bob Harvey, drummer Jerry Palenquin, and singer Signe Tolley, later known as Signe Anderson. They debuted at a San Francisco club called The Matrix during that summer and immediately were getting big-time press and label attention. A few months later, Palenquin was replaced by Skip Spence and Harvey was replaced by Jack Cassidy. By year's end of 1965, Jefferson Airplane was signed to RCA Records. The following summer, Spence was replaced by Spencer Dryden. Skip Spence went on to form legendary San Francisco band Moby Grape. The first album by the band, entitled Jefferson Airplane Takes Off, was released in the summer of 1966. Unfortunately, the album never really did take off, and the band was distraught for that reason, along with another reason. Signe Anderson decided to leave the band for family matters. Singer Grace Slick was in a band called Great Society, of which that band was on the verge of breaking up. Seeking a golden opportunity, Jefferson Airplane wasted no time recruiting Slick.

band recorded the album Surrealistic Pillow, which contained two songs that was used in Great Society, Somebody to Love and White Rabbit. The release of the album and both singles proved to be a hat trick for the band. Both singles and the albums proved to be winners, and all of a sudden, Jefferson Airplane was a national band. The commercial success for the Airplane in 1967 in particular was gigantic, but it was fleeing. White Rabbit, along with Somebody to Love, were both U.S. top 10 singles, but the former song's drug references turned off many. All of a sudden, AM radio didn't want to play another Airplane song, so the band's singles' hit-making success waned a little bit. Probably can't.

but their albums were still bestsellers throughout their career, thanks to the prominence of FM radio. Jefferson Airplane's subsequent gold albums included After Bathing at Baxter's, Crown of Creation, and 1969's Volunteers. Jefferson Airplane continued right on through the early 70s, but eventually members took to different projects. Kukkonen and Cassidy formed Hot Tuna, Kattner, Slick, and Ballin would drop the Airplane moniker and form Jefferson Starship, and later Slick would meet up with singer Mickey Thomas to drop the Jefferson moniker to form 80s group Starship. The 60s, however, were the Jefferson Airplane's heyday, and so here is that controversial drug-induced song we were talking about that doesn't necessarily need an overdose to enjoy it. White Rabbit, as we present Jefferson Airplane on the Classic Artist Spotlight.

0: 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I'm Larry Ravenswood, engineer Daryl Jurgensen. Thank you very much for listening.
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1: 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Where to?
0: Well, I got $1.75. How far can I go?
1: I'd say about right here.
0: Wow, half a block.
1: Hey, I'm not running a charity ward, okay?
0: Oh, that's me, a charity case. I got nothing left.
1: Wait, let me guess. Stock market, real estate, and the lottery?
0: Ditto, ditto, and ditto.
1: Yep.
0: Thought I was going to make it big.
1: Heard it all before. Here, you better take a look at this.
0: Now, what is it?
1: It's a Bible.
0: Bible?
1: Yeah, a Bible. I read it all the time while I'm waiting at the airport.
0: Now, look, I don't need religion. I need investment advice.
1: It's in there.
0: You gotta be kidding.
1: Look, you want help or don't you?
0: Oh, sure.
1: Ever heard of King Solomon?
0: Yeah, he was rich.
1: That's the guy. He's written all kinds of stuff that could keep you away from bad investments. And it's all in the Bible.
0: No kidding.
1: That's right.
0: Say, how much to take me to the Bible bookstore?
1: That's on me. Come on.
0: Oh, great. Could you stop by my mom's?
2: 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It'll change your life. 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
4: 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President Donald Trump said Friday he raised the issue with Chinese President Xi of releasing a prominent detained pastor and imprisoned Hong Kong activist Jimmy Lai. Xi saying he'd consider the pastor, but Lai's case is a tough one. The acting head of the U.S. Food and Drug Administration Drug Center, Tracy Beth Hogue, is expected to leave the agency just days after Commissioner Marty McRae resigned, according to three people familiar with internal planning. An investigation was underway Friday in what caused a small plane to crash into a house in Northeast Ohio, explode into flames, killing both people aboard. The National Transportation Safety Board was leading a review in Akron. And Marty McRae resigned, according to three people familiar with internal planning. An investigation was underway Friday in what caused a small plane to crash into a house in Northeast Ohio, explode into flames, killing both

0: this is Chuck Matthews on Greatest Hits USA. And coming up this weekend, we're going to answer the following questions. What song was written as a joke? Who got busted for shoplifting? And who had the number one record this week in 1963? Find out. Turn it up this weekend right here.
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2: May 16th, 1868. In Washington, the U.S. Senate fails by one vote to convict President Andrew Johnson on the first article of impeachment against him. Johnson is eventually acquitted on all charges, prompted by his clashes with the post-Civil War Congress, and serves out the rest of his time in office. 1929. And the winner is the first Academy Awards. The Oscars are presented during a banquet at Hollywood's Roosevelt Hotel. The movie Wings wins for Best Production. Emil Jannings wins for Best Actor. Janet Gaynor wins for Best Actress. 1905.
3: Wherever there's a fight so hungry people can eat, I'll be there.
2: Actor Henry Fonda is born in Grand Island, Nebraska. Among his movie roles, The Grapes of Wrath, 12 Angry Men, and On Golden Pond. And 1990.
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2: Sammy Davis Jr., singer, dancer, actor, and member of the Las Vegas Rat Pack, dies of cancer in Los Angeles at age 64. Also that same year,

0: In New York, Jim Henson, creator of the Muppets from Kermit the Frog to Sesame Street, dies of pneumonia at age 54. Today in history, May 16th, Mike Gracia, The Associated Press.
1: Uh-oh, Brad's buzzed.
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Saturday forecast, partly sunny skies. We have a slight chance of rain in the afternoon, high of 85. High tide, 8:08 a.m., pollen count 6.2, which is medium. Cloudy this evening, low 73. Sunday, mostly sunny, high of 85. Monday, partly sunny, high of 86. This weather update sponsored by partly sunny skies. We have a slight chance of rain in the afternoon, high of 85. High tide, 8:08 a.m., pollen count 6.2, which is medium. Cloudy this evening, low 73. Sunday,

way you lollygagging around here with them pecs and them shoals, you'd think it was 120 degrees. Can't be more than 114.

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1: As a community not-for-profit radio station, we'd like to talk about the Flagler Beach School. Located at Daytona Avenue between 8th and 9th Streets, the original one-room schoolhouse built in 1916 was updated by George Moody in 1923, and the new school opened up in 1925. The school was closed for a time after World War II. When it reopened, one or two teachers would teach there, depending on the enrollment. The school was permanently closed in the mid-1970s. With the help of a state historical grant, the school property was acquired by the city of Flagler Beach to be developed as the Wickline Community Center. Today it houses the Flagler Beach Library, the Flagler County Council on Aging, and adult education classrooms surrounded by a city park. The community center adjoins the Betty Steflick Memorial Preserve. And now you know just a little bit more about our beautiful city of Flagler Beach, Florida.
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0: And now, folks, it's definitely Sook It To Me time.
1: Are you ready? Ladies and gentlemen, please welcome Jiffy Jeff.
2: Hello, hello. Is this thing on?
3: Yeah, you're on.

Chef's Lost Oldies. 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You're going to hear oldies you won't hear anywhere else. True oldies.

0: That was Connie D. Yeah, sounded an awful lot like the gory sounds of Leslie Gore doing Leslie Gore songs. She's just a fool. You're not a fool for tuning in here. Yabba dabba do, as we say here on Toontown.
1: Yabba dabba do.
0: I already said that. I'm not going to say it again, but I will. Yabba dabba do. Welcome to the Toontown Radio Show. We got 2 hours of music you just don't hear anyplace else. You're going to hear some songs you never heard of, and probably for good reason. But anyway, we share them for the next 2 hours on Chippy Jeff's Lost Oldies. Hey, the boss is calling me. I'll be right back.
2: Jiffy Jeff.
3: Hold in high esteem, which is far better than ransom. He called me into his ornate office this afternoon and introduced me to a distinguished executive from New York City who was sitting there next to a big blonde desk. And Bob said, I want you to meet one of our disc jockeys who's really going places around here. In fact, he's about to run down to the corner and get us some double cola.

It's Toontown USA on Toontown Radio. Jippy Jeff's Lost Oldies. Baby, stick around. We got more where that came from. We're having some fun being the 50s and 60s. And back when Lulatto owned this place.

0: the Hondells doing all that American girl stuff. Well, now it's something finger-licking good. I can smell it.
1: Don't touch that dial. There's excitement galore coming up when you'll hear... during another exciting episode of Chicken Man.
2: He's everywhere! He's everywhere!
1: The most fantastic crime fighter the world has ever known.
3: Stay tuned!
1: Well, several days ago, the winged warrior fell on his head. And ever since, all cries for help in Midland City have gone unheeded.
4: Help, help, oh help, help. Oh, forget it.
1: Meanwhile, in the office of the police commissioner of Midland City, the wonderful white-winged weekend warrior continues to believe he is a big white chicken.
5: I'm going to lay a big white egg.
6: Yes, Commissioner.
7: Any change with the winged warrior?
6: Well, he's still crouched under the clothes tree.
7: You mean he's still trying to...
6: Yes, he is.
7: Well, has he?
6: Well, have you?
5: No, I haven't.
6: No, he hasn't.
7: Well, then, is he ready to believe now that he can't lay an egg under a clothes tree?
6: Are you ready to believe now that you can't lay an egg under a clothes tree?
5: Yes, I am.
6: Yes, he is, Commissioner.
7: Wonderful.
5: I think I should try a filing cabinet.
6: Anything else, Commissioner?
7: Perhaps if we attempted to reach his inherent sense of justice and morality...
5: I'm going to lay a big white egg.
6: Somehow, I don't think that's going to reach him.
7: Tell him this. We are in difficult times and need his help.
5: Maybe I'll make it a purple egg. Or...
6: Pardon me.
5: Yes?
6: We are in difficult times and need your help.
5: You think what I'm doing is easy?
6: Commissioner.
5: No, I'll make it a nice green egg.
7: Yes, Miss Helfinger.
6: Any other suggestions?
5: I'll lay two eggs.
7: No, do you?
5: One will be purple and one will be green.
6: Well, I could go out and buy him a dozen eggs.
7: Yes.
6: And an egg coloring kit.
7: Perhaps if I come out and talk with him.
6: Okay.
5: Where is he?
6: Over by the filing cabinet.
5: Oh, yes. Hello there, wonderful white-winged weekend warrior. Oh, hello there, Commissioner. He recognizes me. Want me to lay an egg for you? You can't lay an egg. You are Chicken Man. Really? Yes. Okay, I'll be a chicken girl. Miss Helfinger, how did all of this happen?
6: Well, he fell out the window over there.
5: Yes, of course.
6: Want to get his legs?
5: Give his arms?
6: Here we go.
5: Am I going on a trip?
6: Yes, that's right.
5: Oh, goody.
6: One, two, four.
5: Want to make that three? Yes, three.
1: Well, there he goes again, his plumage pummeling 14 stories. Will anyone be surprised if this fall unlapses Chicken Man's memory? I don't think so.
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0: This guy was a big old white albino. He wasn't big, but he was definitely an albino. Blonde hair from over there in England. His name was Heinz. Yeah, just like the ketchup. And his group was the Wild Boys. I guess they were, too. But he had himself a big fat spider that was trying to find himself a fly. I think I better zip up.
1: The 1960s were a vibrant era of unforgettable music, with one-hit wonders making an indelible mark on the charts. From Bobby Pickett's Monster Mash to the Gentry's Keep On Dancing, these tunes offer a unique glimpse into a bygone musical landscape. So join us as we revisit 15 amazing one-hit wonders from the 1960s. What made Barry Mann's playful tribute to doo-wop stand out? Let's explore to find out. Who put the bop in the bop, shoo-bop, shoo-bop? Barry Mann's song, Who Put the Bop, was released in 1961, co-written with Jerry Goffin. The song humorously praises the silly lyrics typical of doo-wop music and describes how these catchy phrases helped him win over his girlfriend, celebrating the genre in a playful way. The song's fun lyrics and memorable tune made it popular, reaching number 7 on the U.S. Billboard Hot 100. Although Barry Mann is mainly known as a songwriter, this was his only major hit as a performer. He later collaborated with his wife, Cynthia Weil, on classics like You've Lost That Love and Feeling and On Broadway. Barry Mann's playful hit celebrated doo-wop's quirky lyrics.

0: come on back and finish the set, will you? 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They were fun to watch. Talk about energy. I don't know what the hell they were on, but boy, they could shake it, couldn't they? And that was Sam the Sham, the Stam, the whatever the heck he was. Sam the Sham and the Pharaohs. Yeah, singing about Go-Go, had that kind of bo-diddly thing going again. I wonder how many of them stole that doggone thing, huh?
1: That's how you learn not to do something. It hurts real bad. Pain was given to us by God as a wonderful teaching tool. We're the most pain-averse society in the world. I'm not an advocate for pain. I'm just telling you it's a part of life. Get over it. And my nephew's coming by one day. He's 10 years old. I look at him. I said, oh, my gosh, where's he going? My sister said rollerblading. Honestly, I thought he was going to disarm a nuclear device. He looked like the Michelin Man, all foam, rubber, and plastic. She said, I don't want him to get hurt out there. Hurt, my God. He could take a semi at 80 miles an hour. Falling on the concrete is supposed to hurt. It's your incentive to learn to stay upright on the rollerblades.

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3: 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AccuTemp is celebrating their 20th year anniversary serving the Flagler and Ormond Beach communities. AccuTemp is having a contest to honor and thank teachers and first responders. The contest is going on now through the end of September, and they are looking for the oldest running residential HVAC system in Flagler and Ormond Beach, owned by a teacher or first responder. The winner will receive a new heat pump system installed with permits included. The top five qualifiers will receive a prize as well. Get details, more information, and enter a teacher or first responder with an older HVAC system on their website, AccuTemp.pro. That's AccuTemp with two C's, .pro. Click on the banner at the top of the page, enter, or enter a teacher or first responder with an older HVAC system and win. The date of the HVAC system can be found on a sticker on the system. You can also meet the owner, Chuck Wyatt, and the AccuTemp team at Flagler Beach's First Friday. Thank you again, AccuTemp, for being a sponsor of not-for-profit radio Surf 97.3 FM.
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The 1960s was the golden era of music. You witnessed the rise of the Turtles, the Temptations, and many more. Even solo artists such as Nancy Sinatra and Bob Dylan were releasing smashing hits. In such a high influx, some big hits tend to slip through the cracks. So, today, we are rediscovering top 60s hits that you forgot were awesome. Let's get in. Another forgotten gem of the 60s is My Girl by The Temptations. Released in 1964, the track was a silky blend of David Ruffin's smooth vocals and the group's harmonious magic, creating a timeless classic. The song became famous because of its emotional depth and relatable lyrics. It soared to the top of the charts, reaching number one on the Billboard Hot 100. Interestingly, the distinctive opening bass line, played by the Funk Brothers' James Jamerson, was created spontaneously during a break-in recording. This unplanned moment became an iconic introduction, setting the stage for the soulful journey of My Girl.

0: Well, that song was fine from 1969. It was a tune Tommy James actually did, too. But I kind of like this one, Sugar on Sunday. I could never know what the heck the name of that group was, though, because it's either the Click or the Cliché. I don't know. I'm kind of dumb, and that's why I'm, because I'm cracked on one side.
1: Mount your horses and strap on that saddle. Here comes some old Tom country music. Yeah.
2: Well, let's open up that barn door and see what comes out.
3: Big John.
0: That's something to come out at you, Big John.
4: Jerry Dean.
5: Every morning at the mine, you could see him arrive. He stood 6 foot six and weighed 245, kind of broad at the shoulder and narrow at the hip. And everybody knew you didn't.

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He didn't say much. He kind of quiet and shy. And if you spoke at all, you just said hi to Big John. Somebody said he came from New Orleans, where he got in a fight over a Cajun queen and a crashing blow from a huge right hand sent a Louisiana fella to

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Through the dust and the smoke of this man-made hell walked a giant of a man that the miners knew well, grabbed a sagging timber and gave out with a groan, and like a giant oak tree just stood there alone, Big John.

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And 20 men scrambled from a would-be grave. Now there's only one left down there to save Big John. With Jackson Timbers, they started back down. Then came that rumble way down in the ground. 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

0: Now, they never reopened that worthless pit. 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These few words are written on that stand. At the bottom of this mine lies a big, big man. Big John.
1: Big Jeff.
2: Big John.
1: Big Fat Jeff. Always smoking gas coming out of me.
0: Big Bad John.
1: That was a big country hit. Big John. 50s and 60s. Fun stuff.
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4: Hello, baby. Be sure to catch my Memories with Minnesota Mike Chase feature each week on Jiffy Jeff's Lost Oldies. You'll get the backstory about a Minnesota and Upper Midwest band or artist and hear their music, complete songs, something you'll not find anywhere else. Baby, you know what I like.
1: How about do-overs? You like do-overs? We call them doo-doo songs here. Here's Rich. Did you ever have to make up your mind? No, I never did.

0: I did not ever have to make up my mind. I just never had that option. Anyway, that there was a doo-doo-doo-over song here on Toontown from the UK. Bubbled under in like about top 40 or so. And the group was RIT. Yeah, how do you like that one?
1: It is a mystery.
0: Okay.
2: Well, let's hope the doctor can figure out what happened. You boys wait here.
1: I think she likes you, Beavis.
3: Really?
1: Yeah.
0: Okay, we had a do-do-do-over song. How about a one-hit wonder from 1969? It's the Smoke Ring. No, not much.

0: That boy's about as sharp as a bowling ball.
1: Jiffy Jeff.
2: He's an idiot. Comes from upbringing. Parents are probably idiots, too.
3: Uh-oh. We got a moron here.
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that sounds magnificent. I'm going to whiz out of here and invest in fame. All right, who's the wise guy that stole the stairs?

0: You have a weapon?
1: Yeah, a big one. 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
2: We'll be back in a moment after these incredibly perfect segues.
3: Hello, I'm Johnny Cash. Let's hear some All-American Garage Bands.

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1: The 1960s cracked open like a thunderclap. Televisions glowed with war and wonder. Campuses stirred, and the needle dropping on vinyl felt like a key turning in a locked door. Records did not just soundtrack the decade. They challenged, provoked it, and sometimes paid the price. Censors clipped choruses. Stations pulled singles. Headlines scolded. Yet the music endured. So today, we're looking back at the 10 most controversial band songs of the 1960s. Number 4, A Day in the Life by the Beatles.
2: And though the holes were rather small.
1: Closing Sgt. Pepper's in 1967, its orchestral crescendos and whispered Turn You On drew censorship for perceived drug references. Bands followed, but its enduring power outlived any airwave restrictions.
2: They've seen his face before.
1: The song combined John Lennon's dreamy verses, inspired by newspaper headlines, with Paul McCartney's brisk middle section about everyday routine. The final orchestral swell, ending with a piano chord that seemed to last forever, became one of rock's most ambitious statements.
2: Fell out of bed, dragged a comb across my...
1: Censors focused on the phrase, "I'd love to turn you on," claiming it encouraged drug use. Yet the Beatles insisted the song was about life's fragments. The mundane, the tragic, the absurd, stitched together with music's transformative power.
2: 4,000 holes in black and light.
1: What radio bands ignored was the song's artistry. It was not simply a track. It was an experience. A Day in the Life remains proof that music could mirror life itself. Ordinary moments elevated into timeless art.

0: I try and I still can't get that cap off this bottle of Mountain Dew. Oh, Pepsi Cola really knows how to screw them on tight. Anyway, that was Jim Valley. You're probably saying, Ethel, who the heck is Jim Valley? This idiot's talking about. Well, that was Paul Revere and the Raiders.
1: Get out of the way, Rocky. It's time for another cartoon from Jiffy Jeff's Forgotten 45s.
2: A musical bit for you to know. That rod, hot rod, and away we go.
0: Here's Lynn Bryson, mean drag machine. 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

0: just getting started. We've heard that before. Slide on over here, baby. Well, they were Tom and Jerry, they were Tycho and the Triumphs, and then they were Simon and Garfunkel, and then it was just Simon. Hey, that's the story's gone anyway. Welcome to the party, or coming to the party. That was it right there. It's not over yet, I don't think, is it?
1: You heard it, girls.
0: Huh?
1: Party's over.
0: No, it's not. Just getting started. We're going to the animal house now. That party animal himself. Here's Mike Chase.
2: It's Memories with Minnesota Mike Chase on Jiffy Jeff's Lost Oldies Show. Our feature today is Sir Lawrence and the Crescents from 1965 to 1968 from South St. Paul, Minnesota. The backstory is Don Bockler from South St. Paul High School collected 45s bought from his paper route money. His brother was gifted a guitar with lessons, but lost interest. So Don took it, learned to play and read music. His school friend, Jim Halimek, played drums, and they jammed with other musicians. Sal Schmidt learned rhythm guitar in grade school, accompanied his dad at home, who played violin. Sal played in neighborhood bands during high school, then went in the service in 1960. In 63, Sal was stationed at Vandenberg Air Force Base in California, met Larry Belter from Minneapolis, vocalist and guitarist in the Crescents, and joined the band as bass player. Sal and Larry got honorable discharges, returning to Minnesota in early 64. Larry got a job at New Ulm's KNUJ Radio as DJ, contacted Sal to put together a band with Don Bockler, rhythm guitarist, Jim Halimek, drummer, Sal Schmidt on bass. Larry Belter was lead guitarist, vocalist, booking agent, and manager. The band name was Sir Lawrence and the Crescents. Their quartet was tight, dressed right, had stage presence. Their 200-plus playlist featured hits of the day by the Beatles, the Animals, the Kinks, Paul Revere and the Raiders, the Rolling Stones, plus instrumentals by the Astronauts, the Ventures, and Duane Eddy. They had gigs at Mickey Finn's in Bloomington, Minnesota, Woodley's Country Dam, Amory, Wisconsin, Club 65 in Anoka, the Bow and Arrow Club in Mendota, and were the house band at the White Elephant in West St. Paul. The recording session in early 66, Sir Lawrence and the Crescents went to Mastertone, an East St. Paul empty church, to record Lover's Afterthought and Hickey on Your Neck, renamed Cheating on Me. An acetate of the latter sent to KDWB 630 AM for a Battle of New Tunes contest, but did not win. Summer of 66, the band went to George Garrett's Nickel Lake Studios to record Flip Me Over and Ready or Not. 200 copies were pressed on the Twin Town label. April of 68, Larry Belter left New Ulm's KNUJ for KBMR in Bismarck, North Dakota, and Sir Lawrence and the Crescents ended their run as a popular dance and cover band. Here's a twin spin of Larry Belter's best Sir Lawrence and the Crescents originals, Cheatin' on Me and Flip Me Over. Next week, a band whose song was banned in Duluth. This is Minnesota Mike saying, baby, you know what I like.

0: the fabulous Del Airs. I don't know how fabulous they were, but they were wiggling and a wobbling. Wobbling. As long as like me after midnight. You're listening to the Geezer of Rock and Roll. We got all kinds of tunes for you. Not quite done yet.
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music, and we play it all here, don't we? Until you walked in, and it all stopped. I didn't know she was your wife. Well, she likes old rock music, too, so we had something in common.

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passengers on board Yacht Rock Radio. Love that one from Sanford Townsend Band. That was Smoke from a Distant Fire on the Yacht That Rocks. My name is Captain Adam. So glad you're here with us. And some of the younger generation can only think of Austin Powers when they hear this song from Grover Washington featuring Bill Withers, Just the Two of Us. Then, yeah, okay, sometimes I think of Dr. Evil and Mini-Me. Just the two of them on Yacht Rock Radio. I see.

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And this week we posted a pretty cool video on our Facebook page, facebook.com/yachtrockradio, talking about the Doobie Brothers and how in the late 70s they contributed to the death of disco. And some 40-some-odd years later, the Doobs and Michael McDonald, the godfather of yacht rock, they are still dominating FM radio with songs like this, Taking It to the Streets on Yacht Rock Radio. You don't

Lionel Richie on Yacht Rock Radio. I want to remind you, we have a cool concert coming up into the summer. Labor Day weekend in Fort Wayne at the Sweetwater Performance Pavilion with Peter Beckett, the voice of player. Come here, Baby Come Back, performed live by the original artist, won't you? 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With Bertie Higgins coming up, Toto on the way, and more. Stay with us. This is Yacht Rock Radio. With the Yacht Rock Song of the Week, these are songs that are not quite Yacht Rock. They may appear on a Yacht Rock playlist that you might have heard. But we're here to tell you, this is not Yacht Rock. From Carole King, You've Got a Friend on Yacht Rock Radio.

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if it makes you feel better when a real pro has an off night, like when a professional golfer gets a triple bogey. And I have to admit, that makes me feel better about myself. That you might like this story. Daryl Hall, recently on stage in Boston, had so many technical glitches throughout the entire concert. And if anybody could handle it, it was Daryl Hall. He's a pro. He's been doing this for 40 years now. Even though the Boston Globe said, quote, the continual distractions didn't do much to help him generate a coherent performance throughout a single song, let alone the whole set. Well, I guess you'll have one of those days, even if your name is...

on the next Yacht Over. That was Alan O'Day on Yacht Rock Radio. I'm Captain Adam, and this week, Peter Beckett and Player played a show in Florida. It was a shrimp festival. Anytime you're next to the ocean with Yacht Rock, especially with Peter Beckett from Player, oh yeah, that's yachty. And one of the songs that Peter Beckett performs on stage is this one from Ace. He nails it. In fact, his wife posted a video of him doing this song on her Facebook page. I'll share it on our Yacht Rock Radio Facebook page. And by the way, Eden, Peter's wife, happy Mother's Day to you.

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I can't get enough of that one. I really got into that song when we started Yacht Rock Radio back in 2015. And I just can't get enough of it. George Benson, so smooth on the Yacht That Rocks. My name is Captain Adam, and we have Rhonda Coggins taking over the boat soon. A five fave coming up. Her five favorite songs, we're going to hear them. So you better stick around, because I'm telling you, Rhonda Coggins is one smooth lady. And you can do your own five fave. Just email me your list, adam@yachtrockradio.com. And if your list is smooth enough, you'll hear your songs and your name right here on the show. I'm Captain Adam with a song now from the lead singer of Bread, which is not yacht rock. Late 60s, early 70s, it's way too old to be considered yacht rock. But some of his solo stuff is yachty. It's David Gates, frontman from Bread. This is Took the Last Train on Yacht Rock Radio.

Footprints in the Sand from Player on Yacht Rock Radio. And we want to wish a happy Mother's Day to Amy Holland. She was Grammy nominated for her rookie album, including this song, How Do I Survive? It was produced by Michael McDonald, who just so happens to be her husband and father to their children. So we hope you're having a smooth Mother's Day. Amy Holland, you are the godmother of Yacht Rock.

Yacht Adjacent there with the Alan Parsons Project, Eye in the Sky on Yacht Rock Radio. And it is now time for what I've referred to in the past as my favorite part of the show. It is the five fave. This is where we let a winner take over the boat and present their five favorites. If you'd like to get in on this action, you can just email me your list. I'm Adam@yachtrockradio.com. And this week, Rhonda Coggins is our winner, and we get to hear her five favorite songs of all time. It's a very smooth list, beginning with one of the smoothest duets of all time, James Ingram and the godfather of yacht rock, Michael McDonald, with Yamo Be There on Yacht Rock Radio number 5.

Sanford Townsend Band in the fourth position with Smoke from a Distant Fire. You are sailing towards the middle of a five fave. This week's winner is Rhonda Coggins. And evidently, Rhonda likes a little afternoon delight. And who doesn't? With the Starland Vocal Band on Yacht Rock Radio, number 3.

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0: 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This message from Tom Gillen, Recreational Director for Flagler Beach, the City of Flagler Beach, and Surf 97.3 FM.
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I'm thinking like 79, maybe 1980 for that tune. 11 after 9, how to do? It's Ken Landau. How are you? It's May 17th, kids, the third Sunday of the month. We have five Sundays this month. Going to be a beach day, looking good. What else is happening here? We'll talk about a lot of stuff. Anyway, for today, yeah, it looks like a beach day here. Partly sunny with a high of 85. Southeast wind, seas around 4 feet. Gotta get out there. Good morning.

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0: Community Radio for Flagler Beach, Surf 97.3, Billy Idol, Generation X, waking up to on a Sunday morning, dancing with myself, no partner needed. BJ Thomas before that, 921. I'm Ken Landau, Sunday morning session of rock and roll. We got a nice beach day here, kids. Partly sunny, high of 85. Pollen's down now because of the rain. We got 5.3 medium, the pollen level right now. Southeast winds, seas around 4 feet. They're getting hail, I'm reading here, out in the Midwest. It looks like tomorrow going to get heavy hail. If you're looking for stuff to do today, European Village Farmers Market, noon to 4. We have open mic night happening at Palm Coast Lanes this evening. Pet Sounds turning 60. We're going to do some Pet Sound tunes later on in the show. We're going to take a break. Coming up next, you're going to freak. New Rolling Stones. This is brand new. It released about 2 weeks ago, I guess. I mean, Exile on Main Street, it ain't, but it's pretty good. It's got a good groove to it. It's called In the Stars. We'll hear New Rolling Stones when we get back here.
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4: 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Accutemp is celebrating their 20th year anniversary serving the Flagler and Ormond Beach communities. Accutemp is having a contest to honor and thank teachers and first responders. The contest is going on now through the end of September, and they are looking for the oldest running residential HVAC system in Flagler and Ormond Beach, owned by a teacher or first responder. The winner will receive a new heat pump system installed with permits included. The top 5 qualifiers will receive a prize as well. Get details, more information, and enter a teacher or first responder with an older HVAC system on their website, AccuTemp.pro. That's AccuTemp with two C's, .pro. Click on the banner at the top of the page, enter, or enter a teacher or first responder with an older HVAC system and win. The date of the HVAC system can be found on a sticker on the system. You can also meet the owner, Chuck Wyant, and the AccuTemp team at Flagler Beach's First Friday. Thank you again, AccuTemp, for being a sponsor of not-for-profit radio, Surf 97.3 FM.

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0: 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Third time's a charm, man. I couldn't get the new Rolling Stones song to play in our software. Wouldn't accept it for some weird reason. Anyway, that's for new Rolling Stones. It's called In the Stars. We heard Jimmy Buffett, Back to the Island before that. 9:37 with Ken Landau. Beach day, partly sunny, high of 85. We have southeast winds, seas around 4 feet. We're going to check your weather in a couple of moments. So I'm reading about this Allman Brothers documentary going to be in theaters this summer. We're going to do some Allman Brothers when we get back here on the Surf 97.3.
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3: 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That's 210 Airport Executive Drive in Palm Coast. The meetings are open to the public. And tomorrow, Flagler County Commission Workshop scheduled for 2 p.m. at the Government Services Building, 1769 East Moody Boulevard in Bunnell. The commission will discuss Flagler Estates. And tomorrow, the Flagler County Commission meets again at 5 p.m., again at the Government Services Building, 1769 East Moody Boulevard, Building 2 in Bunnell. And Narnon Family Groups meets tomorrow. They offer hope and help for families and friends of addicts through a 12-step program. It's 6 p.m., St. Mark by the Sea Lutheran Church, 303 Palm Coast Parkway in Palm Coast. And if you'd like to get blood, the Big Red Bus will be in town tomorrow. I'll be at Home Depot at 10 Garden Street in Palm Coast from noon to 5. Miss the bus? Like to book an appointment? 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I'm Captain Kirk for 97.3 FM, local calendar. 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
1: May 17th, 1954. In Washington, the U.S. Supreme Court strikes down racially segregated public schools as separate and unequal. The court's ruling in Brown v. Board of Education of Topeka fuels America's civil rights movement and the eventual end of legal segregation in the United States. 1973, also in Washington, a U.S. Senate committee begins public hearings to investigate the Watergate scandal. Senator Sam Ervin, Democrat from North Carolina, is in the committee chair.
2: If the many allegations made to this day are true, then the burglars who broke into the headquarters of the Democratic National Committee at the Watergate were in effect breaking into the home of every citizen of the United States.
1: The following year, the scandal forces Richard Nixon to become the first president to resign from office. 1792, birth of the New York Stock Exchange as a group of brokers meets under a tree located on what is now Wall Street. And 1875, the horse Aristides wins the first Kentucky Derby, held at the track in Louisville, Kentucky, that eventually becomes known as Churchill Downs. Today in history, May 17th, Ross Simpson, The Associated Press.
3: Sunday forecast, partly sunny, high of 86. East winds 10 to 15 knots, seas around 3 feet. High tide 9 a.m. Pollen count 5.3, which is medium. Clouds this evening, low 72. Monday sunny, high of 85. Tuesday sunny and breezy, high of 84. 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
4: I sound nasally recorded. It's 943, 78 degrees at Seminole Woods.

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Community Radio for Flagler Beach, Surf 97.3. Michelle wrote that with John Phillips, Creek Alley. It's Ken Landau. It's 5 after 10. Beatle break coming up at 20 after. McCartney on SNL last night. We'll talk about that. I didn't see it yet. I saw a clip. He looked good. Didn't hear what he played, but we'll talk about that in a little bit. In the meantime, some Billy Joel Bar request here on The Surf.

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0: 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James Young, Styx guitarist, wrote that for his wife back in the day, Susan. Lorelei. We heard a CSN before that. 1019, I'm Ken Landau. Happy Sunday to you. Nice weather out there. Good beach day, too. New trend I'm reading about here. Dumb phones are making a comeback. The old flip phones, like non-internet phones. I guess they did a group study with, like participants. And after 2 weeks, people with the flip phones had boosted moods, better well-being, and better concentration as well. I had one of those flip phones. I think it was a Motorola, like a Z or something, or a Razor. Razor was. It was waterproof. It was wild because I actually dropped it in the sink one time, and it still worked afterwards. Yeah. We're going to take a break. I've got your Beetle break when we get back here on the Surf.
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0: I wasn't interested in following up Sergeant Pepper. What I was going for was to forget about Sergeant Pepper and just get back to basic music.
1: 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I love being in a band. So I sing the
2: song of love. All the experience that had happened in India was all embodied in that album. 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
3: 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I think it's a fine little album. 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

0: in the history of the Beatles, Paul met me the first day I did Bebopalula live on stage. And we met and we talked after the show. And I saw he had talent and he was playing guitar backstage. And I turned around to him right then on first meeting and said, do you want to join the group? And I think he said yes the next day. Now, George came through Paul and Ringo came through George. But the person I actually picked as my partner, who I recognized had talent and I could get on with, was Paul.
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0: You're making an album, and towards the end of the album, you start thinking, well, we need a title for this. So you're looking around, you're fishing around. Just one day, we were in Abbey Road working, and I just sort of said, well, look, you know, why not Abbey Road? Because if we did that, we could just run outside.
1: Right.
0: There's a level crossing, as we call it, out there, zebra crossing. And we could just stand there, we could get photographed, come back to work, it'd take 2 seconds.
1: Right.
0: I said, and it's not a bad title, you know.
2: Beach and the Beaches.

0: So George Martin says, well, have you got anything you'd like to do? We said, we've got a song called Please Please Me. This is one John had just written. And it was kind of slow Roy Orbison kind of thing. Come on, jum, jum, come on, please, please me. Big note at the end, just like Orbison.
1: And I'd heard Roy Orbison doing Only the Lonely or something, and I was trying to please me. That's where that came from.

0: Your Beach Island and Sunshine Music Station, Surf 97.3, your Beatle break in the books there for a Sunday. Please, please me, early stuff. We heard Ringo's Octopus's Garden because John wrote that from Abbey Road. Yoko was playing Moonlight Sonata from Beethoven on piano one day, and he came up with that. Do you want to know a secret? George on vocals, obla-di, obla-da, studio outtake from the anthology. Come Together, and we heard All My Lovin' up top as well. It's 1046 with Ken Landau. Flagler Beach, third Thursday meetings happening. Community engagement type thing. Third Thursday together. They happen at Wickline Community Center. 700 South Daytona Avenue, 6 to 8 p.m. May 21st, City Manager's Office will be discussed. Wastewater and facility maintenance as well. We're going to take a break here. Pet Sounds turned 60 this past week. We're going to sample a couple of tracks off Pet Sounds when we get back here.
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Miss the bus? 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
1: May 17th, 1954. In Washington, the U.S. Supreme Court strikes down racially segregated public schools as separate and unequal. The court's ruling in Brown v. Board of Education of Topeka fuels America's civil rights movement and the eventual end of legal segregation in the United States. 1973. Also in Washington, a U.S. Senate committee begins public hearings to investigate the Watergate scandal. Senator Sam Ervin, Democrat from North Carolina, is in the committee chair.
2: If the many allegations made to this day are true, then the burglars who broke into the headquarters of the Democratic National Committee at Watergate were in effect breaking into the home of every citizen of the United States.
1: The following year, the scandal forces Richard Nixon to become the first president to resign from office. 1792. Birth of the New York Stock Exchange as a group of brokers meets under a tree located on what is now Wall Street. And 1875. The horse Aristides wins the first Kentucky Derby, held at the track in Louisville, Kentucky, that eventually becomes known as Churchill Downs. Today in history, May 17th. Ross Simpson, The Associated Press.
3: Sunday forecast, partly sunny, high of 86. East winds 10 to 15 knots, seas around 3 feet. High tide 9 a.m. Pollen count 5.3, which is medium. Clouds this evening, low 72. Monday sunny, high of 85. Tuesday sunny and breezy, high of 84. 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
4: 10:51, 79 degrees at European Village.

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I'm missing John Mayall, man. John Mayall's Blues Breakers. That's Clapton, a young Eric Clapton. On guitar, stepping out, 5 after 11 with Ken Landau. Sunday morning, session of rock and roll birthdays, Taj Mahal, 84 today. I'm not sure if we have any Taj in the computer. Let me look that up. Bill Bruford from Yes is 77. Enya is 65. Want to hear something? 386-643-4732 by request. Some CCR.

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0: Community Radio for Flagler Beach, Surf 97.3. That tune got me into that movie, got me into bikes. I was like 10 when Easy Rider came out. I bugged my parents incessantly till they finally just shut me up, bought me a Honda 50 about a year later. That and then came Bronson on TV. 11:24 with Ken Landau. Quick break. I've got some Who by request on the other side.
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2: 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Saturday night, they have karaoke from 7 to 10 p.m. There's a special on draft beer every day. 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
7: Every sound is made up. Every musical sound is made up of harmonics, you know. What happened with the electric guitar as it was distorted was is that there were more harmonics being produced, more music. So when you actually put two distorted sounds together, the distortion would create another note. And so the sound was much richer, much bigger. The Who sound, of course, became much, much bigger when it turned out that John Entwistle, our bass player, was indeed our lead guitarist. I would play rhythm and he would play lead guitar, and his sound got more and more harmonically rich, more distorted, louder, until in the end the signature Who sound of the late 60s, the Live at Leeds period, is that although I was pretending to be the lead guitarist, it was really John, and he was a very, very, very fast player.
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0: Community Radio for Flagler Beach, Surf 97.3, Life's Twists and Turns. It's the Doobie Brothers, 1973, I think. Another park, another Sunday. We heard Al Stewart and Temptations by request as well. 11:46 with Ken Landau. Time for me to make waves. Green Dave is up at noon today. Enjoy the beach day. Gorgeous out there. Sunny. High of 86. I'll leave you with some Bob Marley, other side of the break. Have a good one.
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2: 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The meetings are open to the public. And tomorrow, Flagler County Commission Workshop scheduled for 2 p.m. at the Government Services Building, 1769 East Moody Boulevard in Bunnell. 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They offer hope and help for families and friends of addicts through the 12-step program. It's 6 p.m., St. Mark by the Sea Lutheran Church, 303 Palm Coast Parkway in Palm Coast. And if you'd like to give blood, the Big Red Bus will be in town tomorrow. I'll be at Home Depot at 10 Garden Street in Palm Coast from noon to 5. Miss the bus? 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
1: 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Did you know that there's a huge island of trash floating around in the northern area of the Pacific Ocean right now? It's called the Great Pacific Garbage Patch, and this floating plastic garbage island moves around inside the center of the Pacific's rotating ocean current, which unfortunately breaks down into smaller and smaller pieces that then gets eaten by fish. 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Not a good thing. 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
3: 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The contest is going on now through the end of September, and they are looking for the oldest running residential HVAC system in Flagler and Ormond Beach, owned by a teacher or first responder. The winner will receive a new heat pump system installed with permits included. The top 5 qualifiers will receive a prize as well. Get details, more information, and enter a teacher or first responder with an older HVAC system on their website, AccuTemp.pro. That's AccuTemp with 2 C's, .pro. 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
0: 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The question was asked, do nice guys finish last? Here are the results.
2: Are we good? Are we good? First things first, I'm the realist. Today we're asking, do nice guys finish last?
3: Yeah, most of the time. Yeah. I would say so. Not because it's my opinion, but naturally that's what happens.
4: Typically, yes.
5: Are they good looking? Like, are they cute?
6: At some points, nice guys do finish last. I do not think that nice guys finish last.
2: You can't even say that with a straight face. Oh my God. No. You go for the bad boys.
6: Yeah, but I'm trying to go the other direction.
7: Well, it's like the riptide. Like, you try...
2: You know, I bring you roses on the first date, and I like do your homework for you. That just really just turns you on.
8: Yep, that's such a plus.
9: Let's get married.
2: Oh, do nice guys finish last?
6: They can be nice to you at the beginning, but at the end of the day, once they have you and they're locked into you,
2: who hurt you? I'm sorry.
10: That's what every girl's looking for, is a nice guy. So nice guys do not finish last.
2: Ladies, do you go for the nice guy or the jerk?
6: To be honest, I go for both guys.
2: So I guess it just really turns you on when he, like, insults you or, like, hits you over the head. So what makes you so attracted to bad boys and...
11: Adrenaline.
6: They have the looks, they have the talk, they know how to sweet talk the girl. It's a natural instinct. It's not, like,
11: we have
6: intentional.
11: No control over it.
6: It's not intentional.
12: Because girls think they can fix people and be the one that, like, he's nice to.
2: What makes you so attracted to me?
12: It's a dog shirt.
2: So basically you're attracted to my shirt, not me.
12: You're cute.
13: You're very attractive, not gonna lie.
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2: Cool.

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1: 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That's 386-220-9606. 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
2: 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That's 210 Airport Executive Drive in Palm Coast. The meetings are open to the public. And tomorrow, Flagler County Commission Workshop scheduled for 2 p.m. at the Government Services Building, 1769 East Moody Boulevard in Bunnell. The commission will discuss Flagler Estates. And tomorrow, the Flagler County Commission meets again at 5 p.m., again at the Government Services Building, 1769 East Moody Boulevard, Building 2 in Bunnell. 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They offer hope and help for families and friends of addicts through the 12-step program. It's 6 p.m., St. Mark by the Sea Lutheran Church, 303 Palm Coast Parkway in Palm Coast. And if you'd like to get blood, the Big Red Bus will be in town tomorrow. It'll be at Home Depot at 10 Garden Street in Palm Coast from noon to 5. Miss the bus? Like to book an appointment? 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
1: 1966, a heckler at a Bob Dylan concert in Manchester, England, stands before Dylan, performs Like a Rolling Stone, and yells... Dylan responds,
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1: 1971, the gospel musical Godspell opens off-Broadway at Cherry Lane Theater in New York City. Its original cast featured Robin Lamont, who had a top 40 hit with Day by Day from the production in 1972. 2016, Guy Clark, influential singer-songwriter for over 50 years and responsible for the Americana movement in music, dies in Nashville of lymphoma. He was 74. Clark will also be remembered for writing Jerry Jeff Walker's hit...
4: Marty.

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2: Sunday forecast, partly sunny, high of 86. East winds 10 to 15 knots, seas around 3 feet. High tide 9 a.m. Pollen count 5.3, which is medium. Clouds this evening, low 72. Monday sunny, high of 85. Tuesday sunny and breezy, high of 84. 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

0: Hey, this is Chuck Matthews on Greatest Hits USA. And coming up this weekend, we're going to answer the following questions. What song was written as a joke? Who got busted for shoplifting? And who had the number one record this week in 1963? Find out. Turn it up this weekend right here.
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2: 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Their hours are Sunday 8 through 2, Monday 8 to 2, Tuesday is closed, Wednesday 8 to 2, Thursday 8 to 10, Friday 8 to midnight, and Saturday 8 to 11 p.m. They have Texas Hold'em on Thursday 6 to 10, and is an open jam night from 6 to midnight on Friday. Saturday night, they have karaoke from 7 to 10 p.m. There's a special on draft beer every day. For more information, their number is 386 area code 313-6296, or their Facebook page is Redneck Rick's Cooking. 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
4: 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Did you know that not all sharks live in the ocean? That's right. Just when you thought it was safe to go back into the lake. While sharks live in all of the world's oceans, a few species are known to inhabit freshwater lakes and rivers. For example, the infamous bull shark is found in tropical rivers, and it has evolved to swim between salt and fresh water. River sharks, true to their name, have been found in rivers in areas of Southeast Asia, New Guinea, and Australia. This has been the Walrus from Surf 97.3. Back to the music.
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3: 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Located beachside in Flagler Beach, George has been conducting fish fries on Tuesday nights since 1992. They also host shrimp nights on Thursday with blackboard specials that change with the tide. For more information, it's 386-338-3358 or their website at thenetbygeorge.com. 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
2: 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A new poll released Saturday highlights growing divisions within the Republican Party over support for Israel, with self-identified MAGA voters remaining significantly more supportive of the longtime U.S. ally than other Trump voters. In other news, Republican leaders throughout the Midwest are pressing Vice President J.D. Vance to visit their states ahead of the 2026 midterm elections to encourage voter turnout. And a 9-person federal jury in Oakland, California, set to begin deliberating on Monday in Elon Musk's lawsuit accusing OpenAI and its leaders of betraying the artificial intelligence company's nonprofit roots, a case whose outcome could force out CEO Sam Altman. And the USS Gerald R. Ford, the world's largest aircraft carrier, returned home to Virginia on Saturday after an 11-month deployment, the longest since the Vietnam War, that saw it support the U.S. war with Iran and the captures of Nicolas Maduro. And Dutch regulators have cleared the first human trial of an experimental gene therapy for type 2 diabetes, allowing Fractal Health to test whether a one-time treatment could reduce reliance on drugs such as Ozempic and Wegovy. This is Cam Kirk for your news in a minute for 97.3 FM. 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
4: May 17th, 1954. In Washington, the U.S. Supreme Court strikes down racially segregated public schools as separate and unequal. The court's ruling in Brown v. Board of Education of Topeka fuels America's civil rights movement and the eventual end of legal segregation in the United States. 1973. Also in Washington, a U.S. Senate committee begins public hearings to investigate the Watergate scandal. Senator Sam Ervin, Democrat from North Carolina, is in the committee chair.
5: If the many allegations made to this day are true, then the burglars who broke into the headquarters of the Democratic National Committee at the Watergate were in effect breaking into the home of every citizen of the United States.
4: The following year, the scandal forces Richard Nixon to become the first president to resign from office. 1792, birth of the New York Stock Exchange as a group of brokers meets under a tree located on what is now Wall Street. And 1875. The horse Aristides wins the first Kentucky Derby, held at the track in Louisville, Kentucky, that eventually becomes known as Churchill Downs. Today in history, May 17th, Ross Simpson, The Associated Press.
6: Sunday forecast, partly sunny, high of 86. East winds 10 to 15 knots, seas around 3 feet. High tide 9 a.m. Pollen count 5.3, which is medium. Clouds this evening, low 72. Monday sunny, high of 85. Tuesday sunny and breezy, high of 84. 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

Just something about you. When I'm looking at you, whatever. Keep looking at me. You're scared now, right? Don't feel me, baby. It's just Justin.

0: We are your place for the classic Top Down Top 40 sound. 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
0: This weekend, celebrating National Barbecue Day and Classic Movie Day and the anniversary of the first Chuck E. Cheese. And next weekend, it's your classic Top Down Countdown.

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3: 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Everyone is welcome at the Flagler Beach Democratic Club. 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

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Oh, baby, that's the one I like. What's that, honey? 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
1: Today on Marine Science Minute with Florida Sea Grant. 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These organisms aren't just iguanas or cane toads, but can be other animals, plants, or pathogens. Invasive plants and animals are often here to stay once they begin to reproduce. 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For information about this and other coastal topics, contact your county extension office or visit Florida Sea Grant at flseagrant.org.
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0: 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They also serve breakfast all day. Their hours are Sunday 8 through 2, Monday 8 to 2, Tuesday is closed, Wednesday 8 to 2, Thursday 8 to 10, Friday 8 to midnight, and Saturday 8 to 11 p.m. They have Texas Hold'em on Thursday 6 to 10, and there's an open jam night from 6 to midnight on Friday. Saturday night, they have karaoke from 7 to 10 p.m. There's a special on draft beer every day. For more information, their number is 386 area code 313-6296, or their Facebook page is Redneck Rick's Cooking. And donations to the Cancer Support Fund can be made at the restaurant for Redneck Rick's. And thanks, Redneck Rick's Cooking, for your support of not-for-profit radio.
1: 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Everyone is welcome at the Flagler Beach Democratic Club. 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
1: Florida gopher tortoises need your help. They are gentle and shy. They are a true native species that has resided right here in Florida for thousands of years. If you're not aware, their numbers continue to decline statewide at a rapid pace with no end of decline in sight. Unfortunately, there are two major factors which greatly contribute to their demise. Number one, by far, is loss and degradation of their habitat. This loss can and often does lead to those tortoises being buried alive, which sadly results in a slow 3 months painful death. Just think about it. If they escape the heavy equipment and bulldozers, their number two hazard is attempting to cross streets and highways in order to forage for food or to build a new burrow. Their short legs and slower speed makes this an extremely risky endeavor. You've played Frogger, right? This situation becomes even more hazardous when drivers are in a hurry or possibly preoccupied. It is when they will attempt to straddle the turtle, and even if successful, the following vehicles can sometimes injure or crush the turtle. You can help by slowing down and giving the turtle a few moments while they are crossing. Please remember to keep an eye out on underdeveloped habitat in your area, and of course on the roadways. This will be a great help. Remember that they are a keystone species. Sometimes that cannot be overemphasized. This means that their burrows currently supply safe refuge for over 350 Florida species, so when they go, many will follow. Tortoises are land creatures and cannot swim, so please do not put them in the water. April 10th is Tortoise Recognition Day. Contact gopherrescue at gmail.com to get involved in the gopher rescue. That's gopherrescue with two R's at gmail.com. Thank you so much for your consideration.
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And then I saw the Jag slide into the curve. I know I'll never forget that horrible sight. I guess I found out for myself that everyone was right.

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3: 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The meetings are open to the public. And tomorrow, Flagler County Commission Workshop scheduled for 2 p.m. at the Government Services Building, 1769 East Moody Boulevard in Bunnell. The commission will discuss Flagler Estates. And tomorrow, the Flagler County Commission meets again at 5 p.m. again at the Government Services Building, 1769 East Moody Boulevard, Building 2 in Bunnell. And Narnon Family Groups meets tomorrow. They offer hope and help for families and friends of addicts through the 12-step program. It's 6 p.m., St. Mark by the Sea Lutheran Church, 303 Palm Coast Parkway in Palm Coast. And if you'd like to get blood, the Big Red Bus will be in town tomorrow. I'll be at Home Depot at 10 Garden Street in Palm Coast from noon to 5. Miss the bus? Like to book an appointment? 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
1: Legacy Recordings Weekend Music, May 12th through May 18th. May 12th, 1960. Frank Sinatra and Elvis Presley appeared on the same TV special and performed the other's hit. Elvis sang Witchcraft, and Sinatra sang Love Me Tender. May 13th, 1955. Tony Bennett was at number one on the UK singles chart with Stranger in Paradise. The song was a hit in the 1953 Broadway show Kismet and based on a theme from Borodin's 1888 opera Prince Igor. May 14th, 2005, Bruce Springsteen hits number one on the U.S. album chart with Devils and Dust, his seventh number one album. May 15th, 1918, born on this day, country music great Eddie Arnold. Eddie was an innovator of the Nashville sound and charted 147 songs on the Billboard country music charts. May 16, 2009, Bob Dylan goes to number one on the U.S. album chart with Together Through Life, his 33rd studio album. The album is the only album by Dylan to top the U.S. and U.K. charts at the same time and receive two Grammy Award nominations. May 17th, 1942. Born on this day, singer, songwriter, and film composer Taj Mahal. Taj plays the guitar, piano, banjo, and harmonica, among many other instruments. May 18th, 1961. Floyd Kramer, the Nashville pianist who played on many of Elvis Presley's hits, was at number one on the UK singles chart with On the Rebound, his only UK number one.
2: Sunday forecast, partly sunny, high of 86. East winds 10 to 15 knots, seas around 3 feet. High tide 9 a.m. Pollen count 5.3, which is medium. Clouds this evening, low 72. Monday sunny, high of 85. Tuesday sunny and breezy, high of 84. 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

0: This is Chuck Matthews on Greatest Hits USA, and coming up this weekend, we're going to answer the following questions. What song was written as a joke? Who got busted for shoplifting? And who had the number one record this week in 1963? Find out! Turn it up this weekend right here.
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where the hell is this place? Who's that woman who sprawled out all over me? This place smells like hell. She's missing two front teeth. I'm in a trailer park. Oh, God, I gotta leave. And then his hand grabs my arm, pulls me back, says, where you going?

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1: Aloha, it's Josh the Walrus here from Surf 97.3 FM with a really cool ocean fun fact. Did you know that Mauna Kea in Hawaii is actually the highest mountain in the entire ocean? From the ocean floor, it stands up about 33,400 feet high. So that means that only 13,000 feet of its total height can be seen above the water. And my friends, this is Josh with one big hello. Hope you're having a great day. And now back to the music.
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0: loving the Ventures from 69, who are the best-selling instrumental band of all time and have sold over 100 million records around the world. That's Hawaii 5-0. Playing America's favorite time, Chuck Matthews on Greatest Hits USA. Once again, welcome to our three-hour musical mind excursion. Coming up on today's show, we'll be counting around the American charts for the third week in May. I'll be taking your request at 855-USA-HITS. In the second hour, I'll go back to 1971. And to finish off, a top five countdown from 1963.
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0: Kicking things off at number four, Olivia Newton-John, who reportedly held the hand of a very nervous John Travolta during the filming of this scene in Greece. Of course, she was nervous too. Here

0: Number four, John Travolta and Olivia Newton-John on Greatest Hits USA. It's now time to pick up the phone and call us on our nationwide toll-free hotline. 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
2: Hi, this is Patty from Edison, New Jersey. I would like to hear Neil Diamond, Sweet Caroline.
3: USA!

feeling hot, hot, hot. Disco Inferno. Number 8, The Tramps from 78 with a tune written after a few members of the group saw the movie Towering Inferno. Remember the scene with the disco burning up? Next up on Greatest Hits USA, we've got the George Baker Selection, who in 1970 released this next single in America called A Little Greenback, which of course is the U.S. dollar. But the record label, well, they made a small typo and printed A Little Green Bag, which made some people think this song was about marijuana.

Travis, Tony, Orlando, and Dawn from 75, who at the time this tune came out had a top 20 variety show on CBS, which became the replacement for the Sonny and Cher Comedy Hour for three seasons. That's He Don't Love You. Man, I had a crush on Cher. Ooh. Did you make any requests yet? 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

0: 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Saturday night they have karaoke from 7 to 10 p.m. There's a special on draft beer every day. For more information, their number is 386 area code 313-6296, or their Facebook page is Redneck Rick's Cooking. And donations to the Cancer Support Fund can be made at the restaurant for Redneck Rick's. 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

granddaddies of Yacht Rock is Steely Dan from 73 with a guitar solo that Jimmy Page said was his favorite in classic rock. Now that's an endorsement. That's reeling in the years. Next up on Greatest Hits USA, a short story about Marcia from the Brady Bunch. Now, if you go back to the early 70s, Maureen McCormick, that's Marcia, used to hang out with Susan Cowsill. Now, one of the things they'd like to do for fun was shoplift. Well, one time they got busted with Susan taking all the blame, and Maureen, well, she hid in the car. Here's Hair. She-

1969, Simon and Garfunkel with The Boxer, number 4 this week. Cue the music, sound the bugle. It's now time for the birthday bunch. Here we go. Yay! Here are some birthdays for this week in May. On the 9th, it's Tommy Rowe. He's making you dizzy. And Billy Joel. He married an uptown girl. On May 10, it's Graham Gouldman. He was half of 10cc. And Donovan. He was England's answer to Bob Dylan. And on May 11th, it's Eric Burdon, lead singer for The Animals. And Irving Berlin. Did you know he was born in Russia? And last on May 13th, it's the genius Stevie Wonder, who signed his first contract at Motown when he was just 11. From the winter of 73, this was his biggest hit in 10 years. It's Superstition on Greatest Hits USA.

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0: 1966, The Birds with 8 Miles High, written by Roger McGuinn's brother Jim and David Crosby, which has been called the first psychedelic record. Next up on Greatest Hits USA, we've got a classic from the Boys of Summer. Plus, one of your requests could be next.
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0: 1973. Also in Washington, a U.S. Senate committee begins public hearings to investigate the Watergate scandal. Senator Sam Ervin, Democrat from North Carolina, is in the committee chair.
1: If the many allegations made to this day are true, then the burglars who broke into the headquarters of the Democratic National Committee at Watergate were in effect breaking into the home of every citizen of the United States.
0: The following year, the scandal forces Richard Nixon to become the first president to resign from office. 1792, birth of the New York Stock Exchange as a group of brokers meets under a tree located on what is now Wall Street. And 1875. The horse Aristides wins the first Kentucky Derby, held at the track in Louisville, Kentucky, that eventually becomes known as Churchill Downs. Today in history, May 17th, Ross Simpson, The Associated Press.

0: deck shoes when you're on the Sloop John B. Number 16, the Beach Boys from 66. It's now that time to pick up the phone and call us on our nationwide toll-free hotline. Here comes the number. 855-USA-HITS. Who's on the phone?
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0: 1964 with a tune that John Lennon gave to George Harrison because Harrison, quote, wasn't the best singer in the world, unquote. It only had three notes. That's Do You Want to Know a Secret? Coming up next hour on Greatest Hits USA, it was supposed to be a joke. Plus, it was over 400 degrees. Stay tuned. 1971 is next.
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9: Marmaduke's dying to hang 20.
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12: 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Happy thoughts. 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
13: On the horizon, a massive rogue wave approaches.
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0: 5. That's Brewer and Shipley, who wrote that tune as a joke while waiting for their show to start. Of course, they were stoned at the time.
1: 1971.
0: Clean, America's Favorites. I'm Chuck Matthews on Greatest Hits USA. Real quick, a big shout out, big congrats to our producer and owner, Rick, on a new grandbaby. Now, back to the show. After having a string of teeny bop hits, the marketing guys at Motown didn't want to release this next song because it made the Jackson 5 sound all grown up. Here's Never Can Say Goodbye.

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1: Hey, hey, hey. This is Daddy Dewdrop. Hoping you remember my hit record from 1971. Here's Chickaboom on Greatest Hits USA. Last night.

0: find in the Rock and Roll Hall of Fame in the One Hit Wonders Room. That's Chicka Boom. Next up on Greatest Hits USA, we've got Van Morrison, who once ran up a 2,600 bar tab with Jim Morrison, enough said, at the Whiskey A Go-Go in L.A. Here's Blue Money.
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chase for the light.

At number four, the Bells, who were part of an event called the Canadian Invasion around 1970, when groups like the Guess Who, Five Man Electrical Band, and the Stampeders all came across the northern border. That's Stay a While. Coming up next on Greatest Hits USA, they turned it down. Plus, he signs an emergency law.

0: 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Barnhills is the home of the Maryland crab cakes and other seafood. 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

heavenly vocals from Aretha Franklin. Now, literally, who had Billy Preston on the organ for Bridge Over Troubled Water? Next up on Greatest Hits USA, songwriter Hoyt Axton, who pitched this tune to Steppenwolf before it was offered to and recorded by Three Dog Night. Here's Joy to the World.

23 this week, Neil Diamond with I Am I Said on Greatest Hits USA. It's May 1971. Here are the headlines. From Washington, President Nixon signs an emergency law ordering an end to a two-way nationwide rail strike. Besides commuters, trainloads of cargo sat on the tracks, which was starting to cripple much of the American industry. And James Earl Ray, who was convicted for the assassination of Martin Luther King Jr., tries to escape through a steam pipe tunnel to the outside of a Tennessee prison. Ray never got out, as the temperature in the tunnel was over 400 degrees. And on the West Coast, Humble Harve, a popular evening DJ on KHJ in Los Angeles, is part of an all-points bulletin where it seems he killed his wife at home. And in celebrity news, Mick Jagger, who is now 27, ties the knot with Bianca in Saint-Tropez, France. In attendance were Ringo Starr and Paul McCartney. And at the age of 71, Donald Duncan passes away. He brought you the Duncan Yo-Yo. Yeah, I had a lot of those, and I always hit myself in the head. And from Battle Creek, Michigan, Kellogg's introduces a new cereal. It's called Frosted Mini Wheats. And on Saturday mornings, we went into the future on NBC. It's The Jetsons.

0: Chase, who once got hustled by Sly Stone in a pool game. That's Timothy. Coming up next on Greatest Hits USA, he went to high court. Plus, it was part of a fad. Stay tuned as 1971 continues.
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2: May 17th, 1954. In Washington, the U.S. Supreme Court strikes down racially segregated public schools as separate and unequal. The court's ruling in Brown v. Board of Education of Topeka fuels America's civil rights movement and the eventual end of legal segregation in the United States. 1973, also in Washington, a U.S. Senate committee begins public hearings to investigate the Watergate scandal. Senator Sam Ervin, Democrat from North Carolina, is in the committee chair.
3: If the many allegations made to this day are true, then the burglars who broke into the headquarters of the Democratic National Committee at the Watergate were in effect breaking into the home of every citizen of the United States.
2: The following year, the scandal forces Richard Nixon to become the first president to resign from office. 1792. Birth of the New York Stock Exchange as a group of brokers meets under a tree located on what is now Wall Street. And 1875. The horse Aristides wins the first Kentucky Derby, held at the track in Louisville, Kentucky, that eventually becomes known as Churchill Downs. Today in history, May 17th, Ross Simpson, The Associated Press.

down from number six a couple of weeks ago. It's Paul McCartney with a tune that he released on the same day that he had to appear at the High Court in London for the first day of hearings into the breakup of the Beatles' partnership, which John Lennon really instigated. Next up on Greatest Hits USA is another fad from the early 70s, religious music. You had My Sweet Lord, Spirit in the Sky, Jesus Christ Superstar, and this one out of Canada. At number three, it's Put Your Hand in the Hand.

0: number 16, it's Murray Head with a title cut from the Broadway hit Jesus Christ Superstar, which has taken in over $237 million at the box office around the world. Well, that zips up 1971. Coming up next hour on Greatest Hits USA, they sat in a pub. I'd like to be in a pub. Plus, I've got the top five countdown for this week in 1963.
1: Here's what's coming up next. Greatest Hits USA.
0: Hey, this is Chuck Matthews on Greatest Hits USA. And coming up this weekend, we're going to answer the following questions. What song was written as a joke? Who got busted for shoplifting? And who had the number one record this week in 1963? Find out. Turn it up this weekend right here.
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0: 1975 archive, they were basically jazz students at Howard University in Washington, D.C. And their professor, he was jazz trumpeter Donald Byrd.
1: 1967.
0: Playing America's favorites. Hi, Mr. Music Chuck Matthews on Greatest Hits USA. Next up, Graham Nash, Alan Clark, and Tony Hicks, collectively known as the Hollies, who up to now had some pretty big hits written by other people. Anyhow, one day, they were sitting at a pub when someone said Carousel. Well, as they went around the table a few times, they came up with this one. Biden.

0: Yeah, baby, getting down with Jackson Brown. Number 12, Talk to My Eyes from 72. It's now time to light up the phones from coast to coast. Just dial this number. 855-USA-HITS. Who's on the phone?
1: 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I'd like to hear Higher and Higher by Jackie Wilson.
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0: 11, the Supremes from 66, whose likenesses were featured on the wrappers of bread made by Michigan's Schaefer Bakeries that spring. And those plastic bags, well, they're now considered collector's items. That's Love Is an Itching in My Heart. 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

0: number 11, that was Carly Simon from 73, who wrote that song 3 months after meeting James Taylor. And, of course, they later got married. That's the right thing to do.
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0: Next up on Greatest Hits USA, I've got an E-Quest from Carol Robinson. Who would like to hear Lightning Strikes by Lou Christie? You got it, Carol. 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

0: 69, who might be the most famous Hammond B3 player in music history. That's Time is Tight. Next up on Greatest Hits USA, Jerry Butler, the Iceman, who is the original lead singer of The Impressions. Here's Only the Strong Survive.
1: I remember my first love affair. Somehow or another, the whole darn thing went wrong. But my mama had some great advice, so I thought I'd put it in the words of this song.

0: Balloons in the Air, number 10, Barry Manilow from 75, whose backup singers were known as Lady Flash. That's It's a Miracle. Up next on Greatest Hits USA, I've got the top five countdown for this week in 1963.
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0: Man, I love this year. Kicking things off at number five, a little bit of surfing terminology. Pipeline is a word for the curl of a wave before it breaks. Here come the Shantays.

0: pipeline peaks at number 5 for 3 weeks. Next on Greatest Hits USA, Peter, Paul, and Mary with a tune that began as a poem by Leonard Lipton. Matter of fact, after this song was released, Peter Yarrow searched for Lipton to give him writing credits. This one, for some reason, since I was a little kid, makes me tear up. Here's Puff the Magic Dragon.
1: Puff

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0: Next up on Greatest Hits USA, Hangin' 10 with the Beach Boys. Who got into a little trouble for this one? Brian Wilson basically wrote new lyrics for Sweet Little 16, which then provoked... Puff the Magic Dragon peaked at number 2 2 weeks ago.
1: Number 3.
0: Next up on Greatest Hits USA, Hangin' 10 with the Beach Boys. Who got into a little trouble for this one?

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1: Number two.
0: Ooh, next up, we've got Jimmy Soul on Greatest Hits USA with a tune that was first sung by Roaring Lion back in 1933, where it was banned on many radio stations as Ugly Woman. Now, fast forward 30 years, where it was retitled to...

2 this week is Jimmy's Soul. Who goes to the top next week? That's If You Want to Be Happy. Up next on Greatest Hits USA, I've got the number one record for this week in 1963.

This is Chuck Matthews on Greatest Hits USA, and coming up this weekend, we're going to answer the following questions. What song was written as a joke? Who got busted for shoplifting? And who had the number one record this week in 19... 19-

0: at number one this week. It's Little Peggy March from 1963 with I Will Follow Him.
1: Next weekend.
0: Hey, coming up next weekend, we'll be taking more of your requests. In hour number two, we'll clean off some dusty records from 1968. Plus, to finish things off, a top five countdown from 1977. Until then, it's been a hoot. I got a scoot. Remember, do what you want, dig what you do, because, baby, that's what life is all about. Have a great week. Adios.
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6: Here is a beach safety reminder from Tom Gillen, the recreational director for the city of Flagler Beach. Drowning is one of the leading causes of accidental death worldwide. It doesn't discriminate and affects every age group. 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For more additional information, contact the City of Flagler Beach or your lifeguard at Flagler Beach. This message from Tom Gillen, Recreational Director for Flagler Beach, the City of Flagler Beach, and Surf 97.3 FM.
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1: Somewhere in New Jersey, there's this guy named Dave who has this giant 60s record collection and this pirate radio station in his attic with a transmitter he built from the Allied catalog. 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
3: Yes, Dave the Rave, your vinyl geek with the records you seek. Looking far beyond the Billboard Top 40, far beyond the Billboard Top 100, and even beyond the bubbling under the Top 100, because there's a lot of cool records that fell through the cracks, and I've got them for you right here on my Relics and Rarity show.

The group best known for a hit record called Pipeline. That was a group called the Shantays, kicking off the Relics of Rota show, and a song that came out in, November of 1964. Of course, it didn't go anywhere. Pipeline went to number 4 on the Billboard charts, but this record fell completely through the cracks, that's for sure. They're the Shantays, Downey 45, and the song is called Beyond. Well, this next record, well, it kind of fell through the cracks, although it did extremely well in many, many regional markets where it reached either number 1 or the top 10, but it never became a big national hit record, but it's a record that I love this record, and it's always been a favorite here on the Relics of Rota show. It's by the Cherry Slush, and I hope you dig it.

0: stop Dave the Ray from playing that record, because I just love that 45, which came out originally, by the way, in November of 1967 on the Coconut Groove record label. Cherry Slush, I Cannot Stop You, picked up for a bigger distribution by USA Records out of Chicago. And of course, like I said, did quite well in regional markets. It became a number one record in March of 1968 on WSPT 1010 AM in Stevens Point, Wisconsin. But it really got a lot of good at regional airplay. It should have been a much bigger hit. It's just a great record. Once again, Cherry Slush and a song called I Cannot Stop You.
1: All right, is everybody ready?
0: I'm ready.

Dana Vance doing Mickey's Monkey 2 weeks in a row. That's how much I'm digging on that record there. The Miracles from 1963 on Motown's Tambor record label. Actually, I had to play the record because I'm setting up this next record. It was Mickey's Monkey, but then in 1964-65, there was Mickey's Jerk by Charles Lamont and the Extremes. Yes, let's all do it. Called Doing Mickey's Jerk.

Dave the Ray's Stone Smash. Love that record. That's actually from April of 1965. Challenge 45 on the Challenge record label. Charles Lamont. Not Charles Ellis, but Charles Lamont and the Extremes. And a good record. So write that one down. It's called Doing Mickey's Jerkin'. Yes, it's a 45 that gives old Dave the Ray a real good feeling. Yes, here's that same old feeling. The great sound of the volumes on the Impact label.

that styrene crackling at 45. October of 66, once again, the volumes on Detroit's Impact record label, and that same old feeling. I want the feeling of a California night, because here in New Jersey, well, it's still kind of chilly outside.

The great sound of Leslie Gore and the Mercury record label. She did quite well with that record there, Leslie Gore and California Nights. And okay, we're going to spend some nights in California. Let's take a ride to Cupertino, California. And just maybe these guys are gigging out of their garage. The great sound of the Chocolate Watch Band.

0: From October of 1967. Whew. Chalk and Watch Band, 45, that came out on the Tower record label. And the song called Are You Gonna Be There? Once again, the Chocolate Watch Band.
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8: What, you want to learn something?
9: Yes, I do.
8: What, you want me to teach you something? You want to learn something? All right, here's a useful lesson for you. Give up. Just quit. Because in this life, you can't win. Yeah, you can try. But in the end, you're just going to lose big time because the world is run by the man.
9: Who?
8: The man. Oh, you don't know the man? Oh, well, he's everywhere. In the White House, down the hall, Miss Mullins. She's the man. And the man ruined the ozone. And he's burning down the Amazon. And he kidnapped Shamu and put her in a chlorine tank. Okay? And there used to be a way to stick it to the man. It was called rock and roll. But guess what? Oh, no. The man ruined that, too, with a little thing called MTV!
0: Watch out! Here comes another Relics and Rarities

Sure Shot 45 from October of 1966. A group out of Canada put out that 45 here in America on the RCA Victor record label. And actually, the other side is the side that got most of the airplay. A song called Shake Yourself Down. The group called the Checker Lads. The Checker Lads. But I like the other side of the record just as much as I like Shake Yourself Down. I kind of like them both equally. The Checker Lads, the song I just played was called Baby Send For Me. Of course, this is classic from The Who. Yes, and I can see from miles.

advantage of my trust in you when I was so far away. I saw you holding lots of other guys, and now you've got the nerve to say

Sound of the Who. I'm Dave the Rave, your record geek. It's my Relics of Every show, The Who and I Can See for Miles. You know, this past week, we lost several ladies from important girl groups from the 1960s. So we'll do a little tribute to the ladies that we lost just in the last couple of days. We'll start off with Nedra Talley. Nedra Talley, one of the Ronettes, now up there in rock and roll heaven. Of course, the Ronettes, they gave us so many great songs that make up a big part of our soundtrack of the 1960s.

late 1963. The great sound of the Ronettes. Part of that wall of sound that Phil Spector created. The Ronettes and Baby, I Love You. Rest in peace, Nedra Tal. Of course, sadly, there's no Ronettes left alive. They're all up in rock and roll heaven. And hopefully they're making music up there. And, of course, we also lost just very recently. We lost Earl Gene McCrae, who, of course, was the lead singer of The Cookies. You remember The Cookies, I believe. They gave us this great song, and it was called...

great sound of the cookies there. Yes, Earl Jean McRae is now up in rock and roll heaven, but they gave us a lot of cool records, including that one called Chains from 1962. And sadly, the trifecta of females that were part of a really cool group back in the 1960s, we recently lost. We lost Brenda Reed from the Exciters. Now, the Exciters probably best known for, they gave us the original version of Doo Wah Diddy Diddy, but they also gave us a lot of other cool 45s that, you know, that some of you might know and some of you might not know. But here's one that actually Brenda Reed from the Exciters, who passed away, she actually was a co-writer of this song. It's called Having My Fun, and she certainly had her fun with those years spent with the Exciters. So for Brenda Reed, rest in peace as well. The Exciters, United Artists 45, it's called Having My Fun.

0: Brent Reed. I'm sure she had a lot of fun with the Exciters. Of course, they never really had any big hit after their first 45 called Tellin'. That was a top 10 Billboard hit record. And they had a lot of other great records after that, but Tellin' was the only big hit record for the Exciters. But Brenda Reed, thanks for what you gave us. And, of course, Nedra Talley from the Ronettes. And Earl Jean McCrae from the Cookies. I don't can't remember another week where we lost three women, lead singers, or people who had an important role, I should say, in a girl group that gave us so many cool records back in the 1960s. So, yeah, rock and roll heaven is definitely getting very crowded.
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3: Sunday forecast, partly sunny, high of 86. East winds 10 to 15 knots, seas around 3 feet. High tide 9 a.m. Pollen count 5.3, which is medium. Clouds this evening, low 72. Monday sunny, high of 85. Tuesday sunny and breezy, high of 84. 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
1: And the music just keeps on coming. Dave the Rave's Relics and Rarities.

tell you who loves that record. Peter Slater from Cliffwood Beach, New Jersey, wanted to hear that song. That was the only national top 10 record for Ides of March, the group out of Chicago who had a lot of great top 10 records in Chicago, but that's the only one that went top 10 nationally from 1970. Once again, Ides of March and his song called Vehicle. Well, every week I play a song, you got to tell me who's doing a record. This next record, well, it was last week's Mystery Oldie 45. And I thought we just might break the record of more than 22 correct answers. We'll find out if we did. Yes, indeed. This was a pretty big hit record. So we just might break the record of the most winners ever. Hello.

Mr. Oldie 45 from last week. Record that peaked on the Billboard charts at number 8 back in the fall of 1971. So that means that we might break the record of 22 correct answers. Well, we came close, but we didn't quite break the record. I think we got a total of 19 winners. Charles Ellis, Staten Island, New York. Kevin Bucks in Campbellsport, Wisconsin. Miami Santi. Chris Galise from Yardville, New Jersey. Jamie Rake, Wapaw, Wisconsin. Dave Greenman Smyska from Stone Bank, Wisconsin. Dennis Romanek, Summers Point, New Jersey. Jim McVeigh from Oceano, California. Johanna Antar from Daniels Island, South Carolina. Mark DeLodovico, Rockville, Maryland. Peter Slater, Cliffwood Beach, New Jersey. Harold Fritkus, Edison, New Jersey. Jay Earl in Sparta, New Jersey. Wayne Lane, Bayshore, Long Island, New York. Paul Millard, Fond du Lac, Wisconsin. He even knew the names of the members of the Stampeders. And, of course, Martin Bender also. Congratulations to you, Martin Bender, in Green Valley, Arizona. Bill Tierney, Las Vegas, Nevada, in New York. Paul Millard, Fond du Lac, Wisconsin. He even knew the names of the members of the Stampeders. And, of course, Martin Bender also. Congratulations to you, Martin Bender, in Green Valley.

Call me up now or after the show, or, you know, people call me at all crazy times. It's okay. Just call 609-948-4487, or you can email me, dave@davetherave.com, and the subject of your email's got to say Mystery Oldie. One guest only, we play just for fun. Who is doing this next record? And good luck as we play the Mystery Oldie game.

Now, Dave the Rave, I'm taken. That's my mystery only 45. You get one guess only, and again, we play just for fun. Who's doing that record? Call me up now at 609-948-4487 or call anytime or simply email me, dave@davetherave.com. And once again, the subject of your email should say mystery oldie. You just got to tell me who did that last record.

0: Here's a couple of reminders from your friends at the City of Flagler Beach. Number one involves dune crossovers. Now, the city wants to remind you to use the wooden dune crossovers from A1A to the beach. Never cut across the dunes because this destroys the native vegetation. These plants prevent erosion of the dunes and should not be trampled or picked. Thanks. Also, parking on the east side of A1A. It does exist. Parallel parking is allowed on the east side of A1A, but be careful not to let your wheels rest on any of the plants. There's a $500 fine for destroying our dune vegetation. A reminder from the City of Flagler Beach and your friends at Surf 97.3 FM.
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1: There's about 135,000 45s here in the Relics and Rarities Vault. This is my Discovery of the Week.

David Ray was going to tell you that that is my Discover of the Week there from May of 1965. That's a stone smash of a 45. It should have been a hit record. It was released on Motown's VIP label by a group called The Vows. This song is called Tell Me. What's interesting is that the record was scheduled to be released by a group at the time called The Versatiles. And, of course, The Versatiles, in reality, they became The Fifth Dimension. But they never released the record. It only came out by The Vows. Once again, a song called Tell Me. And I got to tell you real quick, by the way, congratulations to Thomas Van Dorn from Naperville, Illinois. Just graduated college, and I bet he graduated magna cum laude. Now, The Versatiles, they did release in 66. In April of 66 on the Bronco record label, they did release a great song called You're Good Enough For Me. So I'm going to spin that as my last record. Labor of Love, thank you for tuning into the program. And until next time, keep listening for Relics and Rarities.

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Known as Beep Beep and the Roadrunners on the Vincent Record Label. Oh, yes. Where do you find those records? It's a tune called Shifting Gears. We take it to 1965. Beatles 65.

chart topper for the Beatles here in early 1965. She's a Woman. And in May of 1965, out of Long Beach, California, the Emperor

That great Garage 45 on the Sabre record label. It's out of the underground. It's up here with the No Static Attic. Once again, out of Long Beach, California, the Emperors and I Want My Woman. Yes, she's got to be 100, too. Just 99 and a half, it won't do. Here's the Wicked Picket on Relics and Rarities.

0: course, Dave the Rave's got way more than 100,000 45s here in the No Static Attic. Wilson Pickett, that's a version done before Creedence Clearwater Revival. 99 and a half just won't do. Not the original version. It's actually an earlier version of that particular song, but certainly a great version there by the legendary Rock and Roll Hall of Famer Wilson Pickett.
1: 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Here comes another Relics and Rarities.

that your favorite Tronc song? And I want to see favorite of many people. It's just a great song indeed. Reg Presley on lead vocal, Trogs, and with the girl like you. This is Mr. BJ Thomas.

Morning Show. Dana Bay with all those crazy 45s. Beethoven's Fifth. Maybe crazy because it's not on any top 40 chart, but certainly a lot of great 45s that sound like they should have been a big hit. Beethoven's Fifth on the MGM record label and a tune called Come Down.

0: That's the message. Wake up, wake up. Wake up to these great 45. That's the Grassroots. It never hit the top 50 with that particular record. Late 1967 on the Dunhill record label. Wake up, wake up.
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3: May 17th, 1954. In Washington, the U.S. Supreme Court strikes down racially segregated public schools as separate and unequal. The court's ruling in Brown v. Board of Education of Topeka fuels America's civil rights movement and the eventual end of legal segregation in the United States. 1973, also in Washington, a U.S. Senate committee begins public hearings to investigate the Watergate scandal. Senator Sam Ervin, Democrat from North Carolina, is in the committee chair.
4: If the many allegations made to this day are true, then the burglars who broke into the headquarters of the Democratic National Committee at the Watergate were in effect breaking into the home of every citizen of the United States.
3: The following year, the scandal forces Richard Nixon to become the first president to resign from office. 1792, birth of the New York Stock Exchange as a group of brokers meets under a tree located on what is now Wall Street. And 1875, the horse Aristides wins the first Kentucky Derby, held at the track in Louisville, Kentucky, that eventually becomes known as Churchill Downs. Today in history, May 17th, Ross Simpson, The Associated Press.
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seconds, your shot 45 of the show. The great sound of the Inverts on the Tower record label. Looking for that record. Look Out Low. That's a hard to find 45. It's like the title of this record. Ain't It Hard?

Los Angeles garage rock and roll. Electric Prunes, who scored big with I Had Too Much to Dream Last Night. That's their debut 45 on the Reprise record label, a tune called Ain't It Hard, because we play a lot of hard 45s.

0: 500 or 1,000 oldies. Don't worry, we dig way deep. Yes, that one was a hit. Of course, we like to play the hits and, of course, those great lost 45s like this next one.
1: Dave the Rave drops the needle on another great 45. More relics and rarities from the No Static Attic.

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4: 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Think of a traffic light. Red means stop. The surf conditions are rough. Yellow means caution. Make sure you know your abilities. And green means go. The conditions are mild, but always swim near a lifeguard. This beach safety message from Tom Gillen, Recreational Director for Flagler Beach, the City of Flagler Beach, and Surf 97.3 FM. 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